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0: With Bobby Bones about the time his dad arrested him.
1: When I was 9 years old, I was with my brother. We were at dog training. We used the payphone there. I convinced my brother that it was grandma at 911 and to make Beavis and Butthead jokes and stuff. And then a police officer showed up, and it was actually my dad because he was a cop. So he showed up, and he actually handcuffed us, put us against the wall. We had to go in and say sorry to all the dispatchers. And still to this day, I see my dad's old coworkers. They call me 911 boy.
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3: This guy's 88, lives in Arizona. He's got his dog and they're out. And they got stuck in the mud because there are a bunch of storms there. So they're spinning out. There's no cell. And so he used that emergency SOS on our phone. Even if you don't have a phone plan, you can still use it. And so they got him and came and got him.
4: Wow.
3: I always think it's funny you can make the phone work, even if it doesn't.
4: Mm-hmm. It even says, like, no signal. But...
3: And then all of a sudden, there's a signal. Interesting. Or if you do pay for your phone and there's no signal, but all of a sudden, there's still a signal.
4: Right.
3: Let us use that if you have no bars. But no, they saved him because of that satellite SOS text feature. And so the social media that the sheriff's office said, hey, the guy was prepared, though. He was out there and he had medications, food and water. He stayed with his vehicle. And they were just saying that, stay with your vehicle. So save him and the dog. That's from AZ Family. Thought it was a good story to share because you do have that feature on your phone. Mm-hmm. Mm-hmm. If you have no cell, you still have that satellite feature.
4: And they're saying stay with your vehicle if that happens. Mm-hmm. That's hard. Because you'd want to just go I can go find someone.
3: And that's what happens when people don't find someone and then get lost.
4: Right.
3: And they don't have a vehicle. And then the conditions are in rattlesnakes.
4: Yeah.
3: And
4: wolves.
3: Mm-hmm. Bears. All right. That's what it's all about.
0: That was Tell Me Something Good.
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1: on. 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Yeah. We're back. 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

Hey, it's Bobby Bones. Coming up in the Country Minute, Keith Urban talks about Dolly Parton's influence on him, and Lauren Elena talks about her career taking off. Next on the Bobby Bones Show.

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1: Hey, Zuko, tomorrow morning we're going to talk to the very last person that Dolly Parton recorded a song with. Her name's Bells, and she'll join us at 7:50. And Gavin Adcock is at Kimball Live tomorrow night. 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

0: guy that died and Jesus took him on tour of heaven.
1: Oh, wow.
0: And he came back to life.
1: Oh, gosh.
0: His name is Mike McKenzie. He was pronounced dead for 45 minutes. During that downtime, he says that Jesus came down and said, hey, you want to go on a tour? And so Jesus took him on a tour and was just walking him around. And he says he went through a personal tour of paradise. He saw the grass, saw a couple other places too. And then Jesus was like, all right, you got to go back. And so took him back. Tour was over. And tour ended.
1: That's it?
0: Mm-hmm.
1: Okay.
0: Prove it didn't happen.
2: Well, I know, but we need more details.
1: That's fine if it happened. There's nothing like super crazy.
2: Like the grass?
0: It's not crazy. He went on a tour of heaven.
1: No, I feel like, yeah, that's, wow, okay, but I don't, they didn't have some crazy, super wild experience together. They touched grass.
0: He saw paradise?
2: Yeah, but what does that mean?
3: That's the first person that's gone on tour of heaven.
2: With Jesus.
3: Yeah, that I've heard of.
1: Okay, I mean, I guess it's what you call it. I mean, people have had six seconds
0: full
1: in heaven.
0: Tour. This is full, like, hey,
1: come on. That's a game you play.
0: It's like when you go look for an apartment. You're like, let me get on the golf cart. We're going to drive you around.
2: Right.
0: Imagine that.
2: These are the amenities. Yes. Here's the weight room.
0: Here's the pool if you ever want to use it. That's from the Daily Mail.
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0: Lainey Wilson was recently pulled over while writing a song.
1: I was headed into town, and I did have this melody, and I was like, okay, this is a little different than what I normally do, and I definitely ain't gonna remember it. So I hit record on my phone as I'm driving. Cop pulls me over. He was like, you were on your phone. I was like, I'm so sorry. I was just recording a voice memo. I had this melody. I know it's no excuse. And he just kind of looked at me.

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92.3 WCOL, Columbus's number one for new country. 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

Hey, it's Zuko. Tomorrow morning, we're going to talk to the very last person that Dolly Parton recorded a song with. Her name's Bells, and she'll join us at 7:50. And Gavin Adcock is at Kimba Live tomorrow night. 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

0: guy's 88, lives in Arizona. He's got his dog, and they're out, and they got stuck in the mud because there are a bunch of storms there. So they're spinning out. There's no cell. And so he used that emergency SOS on our phone. Even if you don't have a phone plan, you can still use it. And so they got him and came and got him.
1: Wow.
0: I always think it's funny you can make the phone work, even if it doesn't.
1: Mm-hmm. It even says, like, no signal. But...
0: and then all of a sudden, there's a signal. Interesting. Or if you do pay for your phone and there's no signal, but all of a sudden there's still a signal.
1: Right.
0: Let us use that if you have no bars. But no, they saved him because of that satellite SOS text feature. And so the social media that the sheriff's office said, hey, the guy was prepared, though. He was out there and he had medications, food and water. He stayed with his vehicle. And they were just saying that, stay with your vehicle. So save him and the dog. That's from AZ Family. Thought it was a good story to share because you do have that feature on your phone. Mm-hmm. Mm-hmm. If you have no cell, you still have that satellite feature.
1: And they're saying stay with your vehicle if that happens. Mm-hmm. That's hard. Because you'd want to just go like, yeah. I can go find someone.
0: And that's what happens when people don't find someone and then get lost.
1: Right.
0: And they don't have a vehicle. And then the conditions are in rattlesnakes.
1: Yeah.
0: And
1: wolves.
0: Mm-hmm. Bears. All right. That's what it's all about.
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1: Oh, that's awesome.
0: We'll give you another trip tomorrow morning after 9. Zuko's got a keyword for you to win a trip and $1,000 on WCOL.

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Powerful song from Blake Shelton, Let Him In Anyway. 92.3 WCOL, I'm JT Bosch. It's the 11 o'clock news with an hour of nothing but new country. Here's new Tucker Wetmore.

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0: Did you hear they're going to name the next tropical storm that comes this way Dolly?
1: What? Are you serious?
0: It's not because of Dolly Parton. Apparently that name was picked back in the early 90s. It's been on a rotating list for some time. It just kind of happened to line up with her death. Somebody's got to change that, please. Can we just intervene here? 92.3 WCOL, Columbus's number one for new country. I'm JT Bosch with the 11 o'clock news. New Parker McCollum. This is killing me.

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6: Happy Friday, everybody. Welcome to show number 1694 in a row. It's After Midnight. I'm your host, Granger Smith. Always grateful to be back with you, especially on a day like this. The best day of the work week. It's finally Friday. I've got some good news besides that. Then I'm going to read for you coming up. Hang tight. I've also got some Nashville news. Ann Hudson hunting down some stories about our favorite stars out there in Nashville. And all this here with the best Friday country music I got ready to play for you. I'm with you till the sun comes up, but it begins right here. Welcome to Friday. It's After Midnight.

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Now, I know it's Friday, and that's already really good news, but how about a good news story to go on top of that? Hang on for two songs, and I'll share some with you.

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92.3 WCOL. Well, I got this topic I want to discuss next hour. What do you think kids need these days? How do you answer that? 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
1: Good morning. It's so good to finally get through to you. I'm just headed to work. I listen to you every morning on my way to work. You always touch my heart. Thank you for having such a good spirit, happy spirit.
0: Thank you for those kind words. I appreciate that.

0: 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Ann is about to join us with another round of Nashville news. Ann, what do you got coming up?
1: Exciting day today, Granger. Our girl Carly Pierce has a brand new album out called Honest Woman, and we're going to talk to her about where she got the inspiration to write this album. That's next in your Nashville news.

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1: Today is the day Carly Pearce with us because her brand new album is out, Honest Woman. Talk about this album and how the whole thing, you know, where you got all your inspiration to write this one.
2: I really had to go on a journey when I started writing this album of finding my why again. I've been doing this 10 years at this level and have seen a lot of success, a lot of high highs and a lot of low lows, and just started to feel the weight of the isolation that comes along with a life like this one. And sacrifices, you pay a price when you chase a dream of any sort. I kind of went on this quest of my why. I had to go find her again. I had to go find the girl that grew up in Kentucky and dreamt of doing this for a living. I had to go find the girl that unapologetically loved country music, and I found her. And I think what this album represents for me is I think people are going to get to know me even better. A lot of reflection, a lot of just perspective. I have a lot of perspective.

0: perspective now of all of the things that have happened to me in life. And I think the only way that you can gain wisdom and perspective is with age. And so I'm here kind of celebrating being a woman in her mid to late 30s. And I wouldn't want to be a girl again, like a young girl in my 20s. I feel like I'm speaking to people that have had some life experience. And this record, I found her again and then some.
1: 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Honest Woman out now. 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
8: Welcome to Finally Friday here on After Midnight, y'all. Granger Smith here, your host. I've got this question. What do you think kids need these days? It's been a good topic this week. I want to hear from you. 866-607-8383. I've also got Earl Bibbles Jr., the country boy, getting us into the weekend right with a dumb criminal story. Here we go. It's hour number two right now.

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What do you think kids need these days? Been a good topic. I want to hear from you. Talking about this in two songs. I'll put you on the air. My number, 866-607-8383.

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0: Thanks for staying up. 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
1: Asking this question, you could take this as lightly or as deep as you want. But really, the question is simple. What do you think kids need these days? You could say different than how we grew up. Maybe you could say more of what we had when we grew up. I don't know. 866-607-8383.
2: Hey, Granger, I just called to let you know kids don't need no access to social media. They should put a ban on social media unless you're 18 or older. The same way as they got the restriction on tobacco and the restriction on access to the internet for kids nowadays.
1: Yeah, where do they do that in France? Y'all see that? They outlawed social media in France for kids under 18. Now, it's obviously hard to get a kid to not lie about that and get his mama's phone. But I couldn't agree more. I mean, it's not for kids. 866-607-8383.
3: This may not be an answer people are looking for, but I think what kids need these days are morals again. I think that there was nothing wrong with teaching them not steal or kill or anything in the Ten Commandments.
1: I don't think anyone listens to this and says, you know, I think kids need less restrictions. I think they need less morals. You know, it's something that's so obvious. We need to say it, and it's absolutely right. But sometimes we feel like it's too obvious to actually say. Don't kids need morals? Don't they need to be reined in, need restrictions? I think they do. 866-607-8383. What do you think?
0: You can be a part of the show tonight by jumping in on this conversation. Just call up at 866-607-8383. That's 866-607-8383. Call now to be a part of tonight's show here on After Midnight with Granger Smith.
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1: How much do you like fried pickles? Like seriously, what would you do to get a hold of some fried pickles? I bet not as much as this dumb criminal. Hang on, Earl Dibbles Jr. has got a story to tell you coming up next.
2: We've been to both Carolinas, seen a big Montana sky, driven up and down the coast a few times, London, Paris, paradise. But ain't got much memory of the scenes, come to think I missed them all. And damn,

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1: I'm Earl Dibbles Jr. I'm a country boy. I'm an honest boy, too, and crime don't pay. I got a story to prove it. Police in Indiana arrested a man after he tried to trade Buffalo Wild Wings employees cannabis in exchange for fried pickles. According to court documents, he entered the eatery after it had closed and offered a minor THC vape cartridges if they just fire up that fryer and make him some fried pickles. He was quickly arrested for dealing marijuana, possession, contributing to the delinquency of a minor, possession of a controlled substance, a bad case of the munchies, and being dumb.
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7: 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I'm Granger Smith, your host. We're going to talk about some things that went down on this day in history coming up, plus some Nashville news with Ann Hudson, stories about those country stars out there in Nashville and what they're up to. Hang tight for all of this early on a Friday. 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

92.3 WCOL, Columbus's number one for new country. Today was a race between a locomotive and an animal. Do you have any idea what I'm talking about? Hang on, I'll share that plus some other things that went down on this day in history in two songs.

0: talking about history. And he's even got the diploma to prove it. It's time for This Day in History on After Midnight with Granger Smith.
1: On this day, August the 28th, 1830, the first American-made locomotive raced a horse-drawn car. 1937, the first commercial flight across the Pacific happened with Pan Am. 1955, 14-year-old African-American Emmett Till was murdered for flirting with a white woman. 1963, Dr. Martin Luther King Jr. gave the I Have a Dream speech. 1996, President Charles and Princess Diana got divorced. Some famous birthdays include actor Jack Black, country singer Shania Twain, actress Jennifer Coolidge, actor Armie Hammer, country singer Leanne Rimes, actor Jason Priestley, and country singer Jake Owen. Those are just a few things that went down on this day in history.
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1: Michael Clark, I'm a truck driver headed to Clark, Texas. Good morning to you too.
0: Well, thank you, sir. Appreciate you listening to After Midnight.

0: 92.3 WCOL. We've got someone who stays connected to Nashville just for you. Her name is Ann Hudson. Ann, what do you got coming up in Nashville news?
1: Oh, today's fun, Granger, because Destin Lynch has a new album full of all of his number ones. It's called Setlist Staples. Obviously a Setlist staple. He'll be playing these at all the shows. So we'll talk to him about this new release coming up in your Nashville news next.

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1: Listen, I get it. Not everyone sleeps at night. Some of us think, some of us drive, some of us pray. Granger's with you through it all. Thanks for being a part of the After Midnight family.

0: Here's what's new in Nashville. Here's Ann Hudson.
1: Exciting day. Dustin Lynch in with us because his new album called Setlist Staples is 10 of his number ones all on one album. So I'm curious how you've evolved from your first number one, where it's at back in 2014, to your most recent number one, Chevrolet.
2: Well, I think I've become a lot better communicator during the creative process. And there's some confidence that comes with getting to spend more time in the studio and trusting your gut, learning what your gut is and who I am as an artist, what I want to say. And then also paying attention to the live show. And a lot of our music that we record and end up releasing is really geared towards making that live show as best as it can be and keep that energy up, because we love to put on a high energy show. So the Setlist Staples album is that collection of songs that folks can guarantee they're going to hear whenever they come see us live.
1: You know, something I admire about you, Dustin, is that you, a fun fact, is that you were accepted to medical school and decided to forgo that and go into the music business, which has like a less than 1% success rate. How did that conversation go with your family?
2: It was a tough conversation. I don't think they liked me for a good bit after I told them, hey, I'm going to hang this up, put this on the back burner for a little bit and go play for tips in a jar on Broadway. But I'm so glad I did. And I think they saw the how much fun I was having and also making a good living. They weren't having to support me anymore. And they got behind me pretty quickly after that.
1: I love that. As a firm believer, you chase your dreams. I'm proud of you because I can imagine how tough that was. Well, I'm excited for you. New album out today. You can download it, stream it, purchase it now. Thank you so much, Dustin.
2: Thanks, Ann. Thank you for having me on, and thanks for your time again.
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5: 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That's what you do. Showing up every single night. That matters. Granger Smith here, right alongside you. Welcome. Whatever the reason you're up early or up late right now, I'm just glad you're here. I've got this question. What's your favorite thing about fall? That's been a good topic. All over the map. What's your favorite thing about fall? Call me. 866-607-8383. I've also got Earl Dibbles Jr., the country boy with a dumb criminal story to put a smile on our face, all coming up this hour. And the weekend is right around the corner. Happy Friday. It's hour number 4.

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What's your favorite thing about fall? That's what we've been running down this whole week, and I've got some good answers, but I still want to hear from you. Talking about this in two songs, 866-607-8383.

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92.3 WCOL, Columbus's number one for new country. 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
1: Some say we're old-fashioned. We like to say we were raised right. 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
1: Hey, it's Melissa. You're doing a great job and playing all that good country music for me. And I'm waking up at 5 o'clock in the morning. Oh, man, it's a good day. It's a good day to be alive.
0: Thank you, brother, very much. I appreciate you listening to the show.

92.3 WCOL, Columbus's number one for new country. Yes, jumping into the river when running from the cops is probably not the smartest move. That's a true story, and Earl Dibbles Jr. is going to share this dumb criminal story with us next.

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1: I'm Irv Dibbles Jr. I'm a country boy. I'm an honest boy, too, and crime don't pay. I got a story to prove it. A motorcyclist has now disappeared after shaking cops by running into the Kalamazoo River in Michigan yesterday. An officer tried to pull the driver over for a license plate violation, but the guy wouldn't stop. However, the bike had a mechanical problem, so the cop was able to catch up. That's when the motorcyclist just went ahead and ditched that bike and runned away. Body cam video shows a man hopping a fence and then running into the water. They lost sight of him. Rescue boats were brought in, but he still ain't been found. Sounds like that's a dumb getaway plan to me.
0: Thanks for staying up with us here on After Midnight with Granger Smith. It's our official game day party. 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

92.3 WCOL. Okay, going to the phone lines right here. Here's our topic. 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
5: Finally Friday, early risers. What's up? Welcome to After Midnight with me, your host, Granger Smith. So grateful you guys have made this America's favorite radio program. I've got some good news besides that I want to read for you, hopefully put a smile on your face early on a Friday. And then Nashville news, Ann Hudson's going to have you covered on that. Stories about your favorite stars in Nashville and what they're up to. All of this coming up soon this hour. 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

92.3 WCOL, Columbus's number one for new country. Now, I know it's Friday, and that's already really good news, but how about a good news story to go on top of that? Hang on for two songs, and I'll share some with you.

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1: Whether you're on the road, on the job, or you just can't sleep, Granger Smith is right here with you. 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

92.3 WCOL. I brought this up last hour, and I still want to hear from you. 866-607-8383 is my number. Here's the question. What's your favorite thing about fall?

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1: Hey, Granger, you asked me what I'm doing up so early. I'm heading to the gym. Have a great day.
0: Man, thank you so much for listening to After Midnight. I appreciate that, brother.
1: Yeah.

0: 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Ann is about to join us with another round of Nashville news. Ann, what do you got coming up?
1: Exciting day today, Granger. Our girl Carly Pierce has a brand new album out called Honest Woman, and we're going to talk to her about where she got the inspiration to write this album. 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
1: Today is the day Carly Pierce with us because her brand new album is out, Honest Woman. Talk about this album and how the whole thing, you know, where you got all your inspiration to write this one.
2: I really had to go on a journey when I started writing this album of finding my why again. I've been doing this 10 years at this level and have seen a lot of success, a lot of high highs and a lot of low lows, and just started to feel the weight of the isolation that comes along with a life like this one. And sacrifices, you pay a price when you chase a dream of any sort. I kind of went on this quest of my why. I had to go find her again. I had to go find the girl that grew up in Kentucky and dreamt of doing this for a living. I had to go find the girl that unapologetically loved country music, and I found her. And I think what this album represents for me is I think people are going to get to know me even better. A lot of reflection, a lot of just perspective. I have a lot of perspective now of all of the things that have happened to me in life. And I think the only way that you can gain wisdom and perspective is with age. And so I'm here kind of celebrating being a woman in her mid to late 30s. And I wouldn't want to be a girl again, like a young girl in my 20s. I feel like I'm speaking to people that have had some life experience. And this record, I found her again and then some.
1: I love that. Honest Woman out now. 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

0: Now, it's time for Hot Topics, the stories you want to know.
1: Well, according to Fortune magazine, they say AI layoffs have hit 205,000 people.
2: Oof, gosh.
1: Through August of 2026. So far, over 200,000 jobs have been lost to AI, and it's only growing by the day.
2: Yeah, it is. Oh, what did Bill Gates say?
3: Oh, if we don't let this get out of control, it's going to keep growing. It's like, yeah, we didn't need you to tell us that.
1: Thanks. Too late. You're like, thanks, Bill.
3: I know. It was more sad news yesterday, by the way, after the show was over. We found out about Tim Curry. He passed away at the same age of Dolly, also 80.
1: Yeah, that's crazy.
3: They were born the same year.
1: We were saying that celebrity deaths come in threes.
3: Mm-hmm.
1: And the guy from ZZ Top passed.
3: Hayden Panettiere.
1: Panettiere. And then Dolly, we thought that was three. And we literally were just having this conversation yesterday. And then it was like, then he dies.
3: And Tim passed. So no cause that we know of yet. But I know, no more, please.
1: Wow.
3: You might remember him in the Rocky Horror Picture Show. He was Pennywise in It, the butler in Clue.
1: Like the original It. The old one from the 80s or whatever.
3: Yeah, I think it came out in 1990. But 90?
1: Okay, I knew it was 80s, late 80s.
3: Fun fact, he was never married, never had any kids. Kept his life very personal.
1: Yeah. I looked him up. As soon as I looked him up, I'm like, I know that guy.
3: Yeah.
1: He's one of those guys, you may not know his name, but you know his face for sure. Well, according to Page Six, they say the royal family honored Dolly Parton with a moving Buckingham Palace tribute. Fans and observers praised the gesture as touching. During the changing of the guard ceremony, King Charles, the military band, played the hit song 9 to 5.
3: That's cool. So cool.
1: That just shows you how she touched every person in this world.
3: Mm-hmm.
1: I mean, it's just absolutely unbelievable.
3: Wow. Did you know owning a dog is good for your health? A new study says that if you own a dog, you're 31% lower risk for dying from cardiovascular diseases.
1: I believe
3: diseases.
1: That.
4: I do believe that, too.
3: Do you?
1: I believe that.
3: They can be calming.
4: They're emotional supports. Yeah.
1: They totally take the stress, you know, because they're excited to see you. They don't care what you got going on in your world.
3: No. Their love is actually unconditional.
1: It is unconditional.
3: Yeah, mine is conditional.
1: It is. If you don't pee on the carpet, I love you. Well, according to The Guardian, they say the United States toilet paper prices are set to skyrocket because of the U.S.-Canada trade war. Canada will tax toilet paper and Kleenex at 25% to 50% starting in September. And the U.S. imports about $328 million worth of toilet paper from Canada.
3: Mm.
1: Procter & Gamble is warning consumers about the price hike. The U.S. accounts for 20% of the global toilet paper and tissue consumption. So the average American uses 141 rolls of toilet paper in a year, which that's higher than the number I read yesterday because it was like 80-something.
3: What's
1: right?
3: The thing called on a toilet that squirts the water?
4: Oh, like a bidet?
3: A bidet.
1: Yeah.
3: Everybody just needs to buy a bidet and install it on your toilet.
1: Yeah, everybody's going to end up buying one of those.
3: Yeah. They're actually not that expensive.
1: But it's crazy to think because of this trade war, we're going to be paying more for toilet paper because I had no idea that Canada was our toilet paper supplier.
3: I didn't know.
1: They were our dealer.
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0: I guess an article in the Huffington Post where they talked about things that are not cool to do when you're in somebody else's house. So these are rude things that you can do at someone else's house. Tell me if you've done any of these.
1: Okay.
0: Number one, touching and moving things around without their permission. You have done that?
1: Oh, yeah.
0: Oh, my gosh. I can't believe that. expecting a tour. Like, if your guest wants to show you every room, they're going to show you every room. But to go into someone's house and say, where's my tour?
2: That's, I mean, I've done rude. That as a joke. Like, hey, I want a house tour.
0: That's kind of rude, isn't
1: I mean,
0: it?
1: I have asked for a tour. I have.
0: You what?
1: I have asked for a tour.
0: You have?
1: I don't is every time, rude? But I have asked.
2: I have asked, too. I don't know if that, like, not in a mean way, but, yeah. like, show me. I want to see.
0: Well, if you go into somebody who has, you know, wealth, like a country star or something like that, like, yeah, I want to see your dig, man. I want to see this, because this, I'm never going to have this. I want to see it.
2: Right, like, manifesting.
0: Number three, overstaying your welcome.
1: That I don't do.
0: Like, if you look around and you see a lot of yawning, it's probably time to go.
1: I don't do that one for sure, because I really don't like when other people do it. But now that now that you mentioned it, I don't like when people move my stuff either. So I don't know why I do that one. Well,
0: I'm literally the one who, you left and you didn't say bye. I'm like, you're right. I did the Irish goodbye. Number four, hiding a mess. So if you like spill a drink at someone's house, but you don't want to let them know you spilled or something on the carpet, you try to hide it. That's not cool to do. You've done that?
1: Yeah.
0: Oh my gosh, well, you've done all these.
1: I'll tell you what I've done exactly is like my makeup will get on like the pillowcase.
0: Oh.
1: So I like flip it over or I'll exchange it with like a different guest room. Oh, like, I didn't do it. Well, I'm embarrassed, you know?
0: Okay, these are things that you can do at someone else's house that's rude. Number five, snooping. Like snooping through their stuff.
2: Yeah, that's very disrespectful.
0: I don't do that.
1: That I haven't done.
2: Yeah, like I feel like you shouldn't do that.
1: Well, although I have peeked in a medicine cabinet.
0: Everybody does that. Okay. Everybody does that. Yeah. Number six, bringing an uninvited plus one. Like, hey, I invited you to my house, and then you bring a friend without asking. That's not cool to do. It looks like you've done it, Gina.
1: Just
0: by the look on your face, I can tell you've done it.
1: But they're always cool, you know?
0: Yeah, as long as they're cool.
1: Yeah.
0: Number seven, waiting to share your dietary restrictions until you sit down to eat. Like, you get invited for dinner, and then you have some sort of dietary restriction you didn't tell them about, and then you sit down like, hey, I can't have this, you know, or something like that. That's rude.
1: I don't have any restrictions, so I'm good on that.
0: Here's a big one. Number eight, feeding their dog without asking them. I hate it when people will try to give my dog table food, because we don't give our dog table food.
2: Right, they might get really sick, and you have to clean it up, you
0: and
2: know?
0: Trust me, the dog will take table food.
1: Oh, yeah.
2: They sure will.
0: They will never say no, but we don't give our dogs table food, so if you do that, that's kind of rude to do. Number nine, disrespecting their shoe rules. Like if they have a rule, take the shoes off at the door, and you don't.
1: I will say, bizarrely, I do ask, do we need to take our shoes off? Yeah, I do ask that one.
0: Yeah, although I do hate doing it, because I hate
1: I do too.
0: I hate the whole putting my shoes back on in front of people. You know, I have to untie them and put them on and tie them.
1: Well, also, inevitably, it's like, oh, great, I wore a sock with a hole in it.
0: Yeah.
1: Now I'm at somebody's house that I didn't realize.
0: Because you didn't realize you had a shoe rule.
1: Right.
0: And number 10, last but not least, showing up empty-handed. I guess if you go to someone else's house for something, you should bring something, whether it be a dish or some sort of present, I guess.
1: I do agree with that. I'm weird about that. I have like a gift closet, so I always go, what should I bring?
0: Yeah. Here's all the free stuff I got from radio. Yeah. What can I give to the Zuccos tonight?
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0: 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Zuko, Dana is back.
1: Hello. Dana.
0: I told you we were going to find somebody out there by the road with their thumb out and say, you want to come in? And Dana was out there.
1: I was like, ready.
0: Come on in, Dana.
2: She's here.
0: So Dana came back to hang out for another day. All right, here's your early morning mind meter trivia question. Now, I don't go to the gas station anymore because I have an EV.
1: Nice.
2: So nice.
0: But, well, I mean, I guess I do stop sometimes, but think about pet peeves that you have at a gas station. Gas prices is not the answer. I can tell you that because that's probably everyone's number one pet peeve is how high the price of gas is right now. Okay. But what is the number one pet peeve that people have at a gas station? All right. 614-821-WCOL or 800-899-WCOL. What is your number one pet peeve at a gas station? Call us for the Mindbender.

0: Bailey Zimmerman and Chevy Silverado at 92.3 WCOL. It is 5:40 on your Friday morning. Zuko, Dana, and Alyssa hanging out. Here's your early morning Mind Bender trivia question. According to a new survey by Four Court Trader, and I don't know who the heck that is, but they're the ones who did this survey. They say that this is the number one pet peeve at a gas station. What are we talking about? Let's see if we can get the right answer. Oh, that person already bailed. Hi, WCOL. Who's this?
1: This is Chris.
0: Hey, Chris, what do you think the answer is for the mind bender?
1: Blocking the pump while you're not getting gas.
0: Now, repeat it again.
1: Blocking the pump when they're not getting gas.
0: Yeah, I'm going to give it to you. That's it.
2: Oh,
0: they're saying that customers that don't move their car after filling up.
2: That's so
3: Some
2: true.
3: Some places don't have places to park, though. So what am I supposed to do?
0: I know. I guess it's like people like down at Sheetz where they have like food and all that stuff inside. Like you fill up your gas tank and then you go inside and order food and you're just blocking the pump for who knows how long.
2: Right.
0: People hate that. And it seems like Sheetz is always busy too.
2: Yeah, it is so busy.
0: I had a guy, I do have a car right now that does take gasoline. I did fill up yesterday at Sheetz and this guy pulls in. And he's just shaking his head because every pump was filled.
2: Oh.
0: So he was just so frustrated. I could see it on his face. He was like, gosh, darn it, there's no place to get gas. But anyway, hey, we've got for you a $25 Skyline Chili gift card. So you can get out there and enjoy some of their deliciousness. All right?
1: Thank you.
0: Thanks for listening, man. Hang on the line. Columbus weather. 5:42, Andrew Buck-Michael joins us on your Friday morning. Buck, we're about to tee up a pretty nice weekend from what I can tell.
4: It's going to be so nice. Today's going to be the coolest day we've got of the 7-day forecast with a high of 82. Our normal high temperature for today is 83, so we're pretty close to normal. And as I mentioned, it's going to be the coolest day of the 7-day forecast. We get to 84 tomorrow, 89 on Sunday, and then 90s are back for Monday, Tuesday, Wednesday, and Thursday. Right now, it looks like we might top out around 93 on Tuesday for the hottest day, but we'll stay mostly sunny as we go through the weekend and just an extremely remote chance of a stray shower for us over the weekend. Later next week, we might see a few more pop-up showers and storms as we get back into the 90s, but for most of us, it's going to be dry for the next 7 straight days. A lot of sunshine and warm temperatures this weekend and hot next week. I'm ABC6 First Warning Meteorologist Andrew Buck-Michael on 92.3 WCOL.
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0: Welcome to your Friday morning, August 28th, the 240th day of the year. It is Bow Tie Day. Good day to tie one on if you want. It's also National Thoughtful Day because sometimes a kind gesture can make all the difference in the world.
1: So true.
0: It's also National Red Wine Day.
1: I'll celebrate.
0: I do like me some red wine. That is for sure. Always pay for it a day later. Always got the worst
1: 100%,
0: headache.
1: Yep.
0: But I like it. And it's Rainbow Bridge Remembrance Day, a day to remember all the pets that you've loved who have crossed over the Rainbow Bridge. You know, I want to believe that the Rainbow Bridge is real.
1: I do too.
0: But I don't know if it is.
1: Oh, why?
0: I don't know.
1: Oh.
0: I don't know. You know, it's like, is that something that somebody made up at some point in time to make people feel good about their pet dying?
1: Losing your
0: you
1: pet.
0: You know what I mean?
1: Yeah, I get you.
0: So, I mean, I kind of picture that. I picture what it would be like to walk across the Rainbow Bridge and meet your pet when you pass on. And I hope that's true, but who knows?
1: Yeah.
0: Who knows? Notables on this date in history. On this date in 1963, this was the date that Martin Luther King Jr. gave his famous I Have a Dream speech. On this date in 2003, Britney Spears and Madonna, they shared that big old juicy kiss during the opening performance of the MTV Video Music Awards. Madonna then planted one on Christina Aguilera.
1: Remember that?
0: I don't know what was going on that night, but it was a lot of weirdness. But we only got a glimpse of the Christina Aguilera kiss because the director cut away from the shot and Justin Timberlake was not happy at the time.
1: We needed his reaction.
0: Yeah, we did need his reaction. For sure. And on this date in 2011, Hurricane Irene struck the United States, the East Coast, and killed 47 people, and it caused an estimated $15.6 billion in damages. Ooh. Birthdays today. Honey Boo Boo has a birthday today. Honey Boo Boo is 21 today.
1: Oh, wow.
0: Cassidy Pope? Who, I don't know, is Cassidy still doing music?
1: I think so. I think she's only relevant again because the whole Maren Morris stuff that came out recently.
0: Oh, yeah. Well, Cassidy Pope is 37 today. Armie Hammer is 40 today. Leanne Rimes has a birthday today.

0: That girl can sing.
1: My first concert.
0: Was it really?
1: Yeah.
0: Oh, I did not know that. That's good.
1: Love me some Leanne Rimes.
0: That's good stuff. Leanne Rimes is 44 today. And Jake Owen has a birthday today.
2: Yeah, caught up in a southern summer, barefoot blue jean. She was the one that got away.
0: I love Jake
1: me
0: Owen.
1: Too.
0: I love that guy. Boy, he is such a great performer. And his story on how he made it in country is pretty incredible. Pretty incredible.
1: Love that guy.
0: He is 45 today. Jack Black, who was a singer in his own right. I've seen the reels of him playing songs, and I'm like, man, this guy is multi-talented.
1: Yeah.
0: But Jack Black's 57. Jason Priestley is 57. Shania Twain has a birthday today.
2: Whose bed have your boots been under?
3: Man, I feel like a woman.
2: Don't miss too bad.
0: Saw Shania Twain at the Germain Amphitheater. I don't know if it was Germain or the Polaris Amphitheater at the time, but boy, she... just incredible performer.
1: Puts on a show.
0: She is 61 today and
1: Let's
0: getting
1: go.
0: Back at it. And Jennifer Coolidge, who played Stifler's mom in the American Pie movies. And, of course, she's done so many other things since then. Now it seems like every other commercial is a Jennifer Coolidge commercial.
1: True that. She's making money.
0: Jennifer Coolidge is 65 today. 5:52. Well, let's catch up on the life of Dana, because we haven't seen Dana in over a week.
1: I know.
0: And thank you for coming in today.
1: Yeah.
0: Gina, who was in this week auditioning, she had family things going on. And I didn't want to do the show alone today. I was like, it's Friday. I want folks to be here on Friday.
1: Yeah, you want some fun.
0: So yeah. Dana's here, lives in town, so she was able to just pop in. So thank you for doing that, by the way.
1: Of course, thanks for having me. Happy to be here.
0: So what have you done for the past week?
1: Work, you know, I'm boring. Work. We did do, after we went to the golf cart thing, we did another date night at the Pearl, which that was fun.
4: Oh, good, that place.
1: But other than that...
0: I was wondering where you went out to eat, because you said you guys are going to grab... You went to the Pearl.
1: Yeah, we went to the Pearl. We were feeling like having some oysters.
0: Yeah.
1: So that was fun to do.

0: Yeah. It's fun to get out, have grown-up time.
1: It is. I haven't had grown-up time in a while.
0: Your kids are old enough to, you know, leave by themselves.
1: You would think. But the problem is, the schedules of my children are so weird that we're either, like, my wife, she trains.
0: Yeah.
1: And then when I get home from work, I'm napping. And then we get up in the evening, and she has to train more, or I'm going taking Lathan to soccer practice because he's not driving yet.
0: Right.
1: And my daughter, who can drive, is either working or spending time with her boyfriend. So it's like everybody's zigzagging right now. So
0: soccer's, if we could do the hold up.
1: It is the hold up. And my son had a game last night. We played Central Crossing in Grove City, and we tied.
0: Another?
1: This is three ties in a row, Dana.
0: Oh my gosh.
2: Not another.
1: I've watched 270 minutes of tying soccer. I did the math.
0: Someone's got to rewrite these rules.
2: Yeah. It,
1: but here's
2: sense.
1: The thing. The team right now, Taze Valley, they're playing really good. They're doing everything so good. The effort is an A-plus effort. We just got to get the ball in the net. That's the one thing we've got to get. We got to get over that hump. Once we start putting the ball in the net, it's going to be trouble for other teams, I think.
0: Get you a whistle.
2: Stop.
1: I got to get me a whistle.
0: Yeah, you sound like coach.
1: Oh, yeah. I mean, it's like the goldfish thing. Ted Lasso. Yeah. Have a memory of a goldfish.
2: You know, but things like the cowbells people always ring at, like, football games and stuff like that, you guys should get those.
1: Well, they have, in soccer, the horns are the big thing.
2: Oh, yeah.
1: Everybody does that. But I don't think they allow that in high school so much.
2: They don't
1: let the fans do all that crazy
0: stuff.
1: We
0: ask for forgiveness later.
1: Yeah, but you don't want to get kicked out.
0: Yeah, that's
1: true. Then you can be removed from seeing your kid play for a year.
0: Oh, that's
1: like,
0: not
1: there's
0: good.
1: A whole thing.
0: That's
1: if you're yelling punishment. At the refs or get into it with the refs, you could get suspended where you're not able to see your child for a year.
0: That would be me. Which, I got it, yeah.
1: Which are some parents would be like, when can I start?
0: Yeah.
2: All right.
1: But I was proud of Lathan. He had a couple shots on goal last night. It just, none of them went in. It's just two games in a row where he's had lots of shots on goal, but none of them went in.
0: Well, ties are better than L's, I guess.
2: That's true.
1: Yeah. So they are 2-0-3 right now.
0: Jeez Louise, okay.
1: 2-0-3. They've tied more than they've won, and they've tied more than they lost. But that's the one thing about soccer. Tie is a thing. So I guess you get a point or something. I don't know what the point system is for a tie. It's not totally on deaf ears.
0: Okay.
1: Somebody pays attention to it. But what about you, Alyssa? What'd you do yesterday?
2: I worked.
1: You did? How's things going at the other job?
2: I worked expo. So I was back with the cooks and I was running food, which I actually like it. It's very satisfying.
0: Okay.
2: Like, just restock stuff, bring people their food. The only thing is, I would go over there and they'd be like, I need this and this. And I'm like, your server will be right with you.
1: Gotcha.
2: I'm like, it's above my pay grade.
1: So does that mean you didn't get a whole lot of sleep last night? Did you work late?
2: I did. And I got home around midnight.
0: Most
2: of the time. Yeah. So I had to hurry to bed.
0: Get her some coffee.
2: But I did get this coffee from Starbucks. I'm the one that gets the fall coffee, and it's the iced pumpkin chai, like, latte, and it's so good.
0: Okay.
2: One of the best coffees.
1: When you pull up to the drive-thru at Starbucks, how do you decide of all the options, the chai this, the pumpkin spice that, how do you know what to put in and, you know, what not to?
2: Exactly.
1: Because they got, like, the oat milk.
2: Yeah.
1: Goat's milk. I don't know what they've got in Starbucks.
2: I don't know what's in
1: chai. There's so many options. I'm so plain when it comes to me. Like, give me like an Americano.
0: Okay.
1: You know, with some honey packets. That's it.
2: Yep.
1: My thing. When you start throwing all this other stuff in there, I never know what it's going to taste like. So I'm afraid to order it.
0: You got to try one fall item.
1: I know. We should have done that today.
2: I know.
1: Maybe we should DoorDash.
2: I mean,
1: we should DoorDash us some pumpkin spice.
2: Seriously.
1: Or maybe there's someone listening. That we could bribe.
2: We could bring in some donuts again. I'm just
1: kidding. Bring us some donuts and some pumpkin spice something. Ooh, I don't know.
0: I like
2: love
0: that.
2: You forever.
1: Well, we got a good show. We got Bells is going to call us at 7:50 this morning.
2: I'm so excited for
1: and
2: that.
1: And she's calling us from the West Coast.
0: Oh.
1: So 7654. It'd be like 4:50 her time.
0: That's dedication.
1: But she's
2: going
1: to talk to us about Dolly, and because she was the last person to record a song with Dolly. It's called "Son of Jolene," which we will play.
0: After
1: we talk to her, but she's an amazing performer. We had her at one of our world tour stops. But I thought, you know what, we should get her on and just talk about her interaction with Dolly and what that was like.
0: gosh. What a thing to put on your resume.
1: Yeah.
0: Last singer dollar. Yeah.
1: I'm sure she probably has mixed emotions about being the last person. And now she's getting more attention now because of that.
0: Yeah.
1: Which I say, fine. All attention is good attention. Mm-hmm. And Bells is so talented.
2: Absolutely.
1: And if this is what it takes to help her take that next step in her career, I think Dolly would be nothing but proud.
0: Right. I agree.
1: So we're going to talk to her at 7:15, and we'll have your final chance to win tickets for Gavin Adcock at 9 o'clock, who's in town tonight at Kimba Live. So put on your seatbelt and put both hands on the steering wheel. Let's go. It's Friday.

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2: Good morning. Here's a look at what's happening. Three teenagers now in custody for the homicide in the Short North from this past weekend. 20-year-old Tijayon Clement was shot and killed along North High Street near East 4th Avenue early Sunday morning. Arrest warrants were filed for 16-year-old Wesley Whitehead, 17-year-old Harry Young, and 19-year-old Masamba Diaye. They were all arrested on Thursday. The jury deliberating the murder case against Lindsey Clancy will return today. Their discussions behind closed doors began on Thursday after 3 weeks of testimony in the trial. Clancy admits strangling her three young children to death at her home in 2023, but claims she was driven by postpartum psychosis. An Iranian official denying a plot to assassinate Barron Trump, President Trump's youngest son. According to Reuters, Iranian security chief Mohsen Rezahi said in a recent interview the report is a lie. It's days after the U.S. Secret Service says it was aware of an Iranian video appearing to threaten the life of Barron Trump. I'm Scott Jennings.
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0: Miranda Lambert and Mama's Broken Heart on 92.3 WCOL. It is 6:05 on your Friday morning. Hit up the talkback feature and tell us something you're doing this weekend. We got a nice weekend ahead of us.
1: We do.
0: So if you're doing something cool and amazing, let us know and share so maybe we can steal whatever idea you got. Because I'm looking for something to do this weekend. Do we have any of those spa vacation movie passes we can give away?
1: We sure do.
0: So this is a four codes, Fandango codes, if you want to go see Spa Weekend. Leslie Mann and Anna Faris is in there, and Isla Fisher, is that her name?
1: Yeah.
0: If you want to go see that movie, Color 12, we'll hook you up with four codes from Fandango. 614-821-WCOL or 800-899-WCOL.

0: John Morgan and Kid Myself on 92.3 WCOL, Columbus's number one for new country. 6:09 on your Friday, Alyssa, our CEO of Customer Care, who won our Fandango codes to go see, what's the name of the movie again?
1: Spa Weekend.
0: Spa Weekend. Yeah, I keep forgetting the name of the movie.
1: Amy Fields.
0: Thank you, Amy, for listening. We appreciate it. And we have someone on our way to bring us some pumpkin drinks. I'm so excited.
2: You ask and you shall receive.
0: Her name's Jeannie?
1: Jeannie.
0: So Jeannie came out of the bottle.
1: She's
0: bringing us some pumpkin stuff. And you ordered, what was it, a cold brew?
2: Yeah, the pumpkin cream cold brew. Ooh.
1: That does sound so good.
0: I just got me a pumpkin spice latte with one Splenda packet.
2: Oh, and this is going to be your first, you said? You've never
0: this
2: tried it.
0: This will be my first pumpkin thing.
2: Here we go.
0: I do like pumpkin. I love pumpkin pie.
1: Me too.
0: I love the smell of pumpkins. I'm real plain when it comes to my coffee.
2: Okay.
0: So we're going to try this together. And if it makes me sick, Dana might be taking over the show.
2: I'll take over.
0: Well, can we talk about this Lindsay Clancy thing that's going on? This trial has been just riveting. Watching it, you know, part of you feel for what she has been through, not getting the medical attention that she has starved for or asked for.
1: Right.
0: But then there's the other side, like, she killed her three kids.
2: Yeah, how do you know, sympathize? Yeah. I don't know.
0: Killed her three kids and then jumped out a two-story window, paralyzed herself, you know, and now she's on trial. And I guess today we will find out the verdict.
2: We could, we could get a verdict today.
1: I'm so curious.
2: And now here's what's interesting, I think. The jury is 9 women and 3 men, so there are more women. I wonder if... Being a woman,
0: you think that might work in her favor?
2: I think it might. And I go back, because I go back and forth too as a mom. I sympathize because I know what postpartum can do to you. But also, like you said, you killed your kids. Like, how do I pick?
0: Not just killed her kids. I mean, it's like the way she did it, where she sent her husband out to get takeout at a restaurant that wasn't their normal place they go.
2: Right.
0: So he was like gone for a while. Then took her kids down to the basement and one by one strangled them.
2: Yeah.
0: That, to me, it's like, okay, I know you were over-medicated, and that's a thing in our country.
2: Yes.
0: People getting on too many medications. There's some legitimacy to that, but...
2: And there's so much evidence where she seeked help for, I want to even say up to a year. Like, she asked over and over and over and over and did not get the help. They were just like, oh yeah, take this, take that.
0: Yeah.
2: So it's like, who's at fault? I don't know.
0: It's going to be interesting to see how the jury finds this case.
2: Right.
0: You know, like, is she going to go to jail for the rest of her life, or is she going to go to a mental institution?
1: Right.
2: She's getting locked up either way, but it's which lockup?
0: It's which lockup.
1: Yeah. And it's like, do you think the medications, like, she was given to take, that made her kind of act in that way even worse? You know what I mean? That's what they're saying.
2: Well, they're saying that's true.
0: And I believe that can be the case.
2: Because one of the problems she had was sleeping. She couldn't sleep, and one of the medications she was taking didn't allow her to sleep even more. So it was like that drove her even more crazy.
0: Then she said she was hearing voices and stuff like that. And I don't, you know, you just don't know what's true and what isn't. And who knows if even she knows what's true and what isn't.
1: Right.
0: But we'll find out today together. And it's just, gosh, man, you feel so bad. You look at the pictures of them at happier times.
1: Yeah, they did look so happy.
0: And you're like, that just looks like a good American family that just the absolute worst thing happened to.
2: Yeah. And then I feel bad for the husband, obviously, for the obvious. But on the side of, there's a side of TikTok of like conspiracy theories that he did it. And it's like, she's already admitted to doing it. He didn't do it.
0: Right.
2: But people are painting that narrative.
0: Twisting it. That's the thing about online.
2: Right.
0: There's so many different, you know, theories and whatnot, mostly to gain attention.
2: Yeah.
1: Absolutely.
0: But do we know what time the verdict's coming down today?
2: I don't. I think it's, you know, it has to be unanimous, right? So they have to all agree. So who knows how long that will take.
0: And then there's the whole evidence thing where they feel like the police botched the investigation and that could work in her favor.
2: There's so many factors.
0: We'll find out together today, and I guess just, gosh, say a prayer for them kids, man. And that family. Jeez. Columbus weather. All right, we got the new music edition of News from Nashville here in about 13 minutes. I've got a lot of good songs I'm going to tee up. One is a Riley Green song. We did play a snippet of that earlier in the week, so you'll get to hear that again. And Kenny Chesney released a song overnight that's going to be on his upcoming album called Goldfish. And it's got a bad word in it. I had to silence the bad word, but it's such a great song. It's a wonderful song. We'll share those for you coming up. Andrew Buckmichael joins us. Buck, how's the weekend looking for us?
3: I'll tell you what, this is going to be such a nice weekend outside. We're going to be mostly sunny for today and heading into the weekend. A few clouds from time to time and maybe a stray shower, but most of us are going to stay dry. 82 today, 84 tomorrow, 89 on Sunday. With mostly sunny skies. Next week, we're partly cloudy and gets hotter. The hottest day looks to be Tuesday, up to about 93. I'm ABC 6 First Warning Meteorologist Andrew Buckmichael on 92.3 WCOL.
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0: Well, this is the new music edition of News from Nashville. Lots of songs that you can get your ears on today. The first we played earlier in the week, but Riley Green has his new album coming out on September 18th. And of course, as soon as I ask around the table, like, when's his new album coming out? Alyssa, like, September 18th.
1: September 18th.
2: She
0: like,
2: knows.
0: She knew it like it was a calendar invite from her best friend.
1: Oh, yeah. I'm ready.
0: But the title track from that album is called That's Just Me. I can't

0: I think it sounds pretty good.
1: He could do no wrong, you know?
0: It seems like that, right? Kenny Chesney, his album Silver Sands Marina will be out on September 25th. And a song that I got to hear last night in our parking lot from his very first record rep.
1: Ooh.
0: He played it for me. And I was like, this has got to be a radio single at some point. And I did have to like silence part of it because it's got a bad word.
1: So unlike Kenny. Is this our bad boy era of Kenny?
0: This might be the bad boy era, but this song is great. If you love Ted Lasso, he always talked about being a goldfish.
1: Oh, yeah.
0: The song is called Goldfish.

0: great hook.
1: Yeah.
0: It is such a catchy song. I love it. Well, Gavin Adcock is in town tonight. Kimba Live Outdoor will have those tickets all morning long, but he released a song called Anymore.

0: liking him more and more. I like that growl, too, or whatever you call that. Yeah,
1: I am with you. So Lauren Elena's new album is out today called Stages, and one song that's on that album is called The Ringer.

0: customer. How do you do that?
1: Isn't that really good? That's really good. And my Friday find comes from Zach John King, who dropped a song overnight called I'm What You Get.

0: Thomas Rhett, after all the bars are closed on 92.3 WCOL, 642 on your Friday. Zuko, Dana, and Alyssa hanging out, trying to get through the morning. We're waiting on our pumpkin spice drinks.
1: Yeah, where are those?
0: Yeah, Jeannie is, who does she work for? I can't remember.
1: DoorDash.
0: Yeah, she's going to, she is DoorDashing us some drinks, some pumpkin spice stuff. So I'm super excited because I haven't had any pumpkin drinks.
1: Which is crazy to me. It's been around for 10 plus years,
0: yeah,
1: I think.
0: Yeah, I know. I'm just an old dog that doesn't like to learn new tricks, I guess.
2: I get it.
0: Speaking of new tricks, do you mess around with AI very much?
1: Oh, I pay for ChatGPT Pro.
0: You do?
1: Yes, it's that important to
0: it
1: me.
0: It is that good?
1: Yeah.
0: Okay, so, I mean, people who use it, I guess, love it. I've dabbled a little bit just to see what it can do, but this is a funny thing I just found online. There's a viral video where this guy is trying to trick AI into thinking that it needs to make a car horn sound. But the result of the AI's attempts left some interesting results. Check this out.
3: There's a car driving at me, but my horn's not working. Can you just make a honk noise?
4: Honk, honk, honk.
3: Let's just say honk, make a car honk. No, just like make a honk noise at them. Not a clown horn. What was that noise?
4: A quick horn blast.
3: No, it wasn't. It's your car honk. They're coming right at me.
4: Pop.
5: Columbus weather.
0: We got a ways to go yet.
1: Yeah.
0: It'll get there eventually. That's pretty funny. Andrew Buck-Michael, are we going to get humid this weekend? We got some warm temps on the way, but are we going to get humid also?
6: Yeah, the good news is we're not going to be dealing with anything that's super muggy or soupy outside like we had earlier this month, but it still will be a little bit humid. So the hottest day right now looks to be Tuesday, 93. That'll feel closer to maybe 96 or 97 on Tuesday. Today's going to be the coolest day for us. Mostly sunny. We get to 82. And we're still mostly sunny this weekend. 84 on Saturday, 89 on Sunday. Occasionally a few more clouds, but generally a lot of sun this weekend with temperatures warming up. I'm ABC6 First Warning Meteorologist Andrew Buck-Michael on 92.3 WCOL.
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0: That is our iHeart Country On The Verge artist, Stella Lefty in Boston. And she is on the verge of being a big old star is what she's on the verge of doing. And you said you heard a song of hers that you like or sounds like the Dixie Chicks a little bit?
1: Yeah, I heard another song. It's like, I think it's called Summer You Were Mine or something like that. But it sounds just like the Dixie Chicks, There's Your Trouble.
0: Oh, really?
1: And I was like, Stella.
0: That's... Yeah, because she already gave Noah Kahan a little writing credit on this song because it sounds like Stick Season, which, you know what? More power to her.
1: Right.
0: You know, she doesn't want to get into a legal battle. And if, you know, I think everything now is going to sound like something else. I mean, how many different variations can you, where can you go? You
1: that's
0: know?
1: That's so true.
0: Something's always going have a sound of it, but I think from her standpoint, she's like, I'm not going to argue this. If you think that, then here's your writing credit. Move
1: there
0: on.
1: You go.
0: Good for her. More power to her.
1: Amen.
0: She doesn't need any Noah Kahan, you know, distractions.
1: Yeah.
0: And I guess his team reached out to her, so she's like, done. Off the table.
1: Then it kind of looks good, like, oh, maybe she worked with him.
0: Yeah. Maybe so.
1: Yeah. Maybe.
0: Now, what would be cool is if she did a version of the song with him on it.
2: Oh,
0: or awesome. She jumped on his song or something like that.
1: Be I like cool. it.
0: Or they went out and toured together. Be kind of cool.
1: It's creating all these opportunities.
0: I think that's I exactly it what it does.
3: Now, it's time for Hot Topics. The stories you want to know.
0: So we're in this big trade war with Canada right now, and President Trump has signed an executive order renaming Lake Ontario to Lake America. So this order tells the Interior Department to update maps and papers. The move cannot force Canada or others to use the new name, but it can force us to use the new name.
1: And admittedly, I had to Google. I didn't know if this lake was in Canada or if it was in North America.
0: Well, part of it is.
1: Yeah.
0: It's kind of like part of Lake Erie's Canada.
1: Okay.
0: You know, there's Canadian waters, Lake Erie. So, yeah, all the Great Lakes, I think, have some, at least most of them, if not all, have some Canadian land.
1: I gotcha. Okay.
0: Yeah.
1: Imagine getting passed over for a promotion at work. Then your boss asks you to train the person who got the job. It just happened. A Walmart employee says this happened to him. He applied for a higher position, didn't get it. Then management asked him to train the person they hired instead. And people online are divided. Said, absolutely not. If you're not qualified enough to get the job, you should not be qualified enough to train this person. The other side says, it's work. Be professional and do what you're asked. Zuko, what are you doing in this situation?
0: I would walk.
1: Really?
0: Yeah. I'm not training. If I'm not good enough to be hired to do the job, then I'm not good enough to train the person
1: exactly.
0: you hired to do the job.
1: I get you. I'm a people pleaser. I would do it.
0: You would still do it?
1: Yeah.
2: I would talk with them and explain and be like, how come if you don't think I was qualified, why am I doing all the training then? You
0: know? Right. Yeah.
1: And then I would train.
0: I hate situations like that.
1: Yeah.
0: Same. Well, there's a petition, I guess, to rename the Nashville International Airport to Dolly Parton.
1: I saw.
0: And it already has over 100,000 signatures. Sheryl Crow has signed on, supports it. Tennessee State Representative Todd Warner and Nashville Councilman Russ Bradford have also publicly shared their support of rebranding the airport. We'll see where it goes. I think it would be fitting.
2: I would love that.
1: It would, but it would be kind of expensive, too.
0: Yeah, it would be expensive.
1: That's true.
0: Well, Dolly's got money.
1: Well,
0: she got over $600 million in her estate.
1: Yeah, I mean, true.
0: She could pay for it.
1: A video is going viral of a large family essentially turning an Indigo flight into their own family picnic. They brought disposable plates. They brought homemade food, snacks, condiments, and they started passing out all the plates and foods around in the cabin, and apparently they cleaned up everything afterwards, but the internet is fighting whether this is nice behavior or not on a plane. If this happens, are you taking a plate? Are you like, excuse me?
0: Yeah, I don't
1: get
0: know.
1: Out of my space.
0: I don't know. That's
2: debatable.
0: A tough one.
2: Yeah.
0: All right, when you go to a restaurant, I mean, I'm sure most of us are good tippers. You tip 15 or 20%.
1: Oh, yeah.
0: If you get decent service, good service, it's kind of like a standard. But I guess there's a small, growing number of U.S. restaurants that are now saying goodbye to tipping altogether and just folding the full cost into the prices on the menu.
1: Really?
0: So the price you see, that's the price you pay, and they basically rolled what they think the tip should be into the price. So, I mean, I get it on one hand.
1: Yeah. I know they do that for big parties. Like, it's just included.
0: Yeah, it's already included.
1: But sometimes I like to, you know, give a little extra if they're doing super good. Yeah, I don't know if I like
0: that. Yeah, and it's okay. So then are you just now going to pay your waiters hourly? You know, or, how does that work? Because a lot of them just get paid on tips. A lot of them don't, right?
2: Yeah.
0: That's an interesting dynamic. I'm not sure what's going to happen with that, but I don't know. I can see pluses and minuses to both sides.
1: A school parent group chat is going viral because one mom asked the other parents to stop sending Oreos in their kids' lunches. Seeing other kids with Oreos was creating an issue with her kids, so rather than telling her own kid no, she asked the other parents to stop packing them. The story got enough traction that they are debating this on TV today. Zuko, if someone tells you what to do with your kids, are you listening?
0: I'd be like, hey, you do your kids,
1: right.
0: I'll do my kids.
1: Exactly.
0: If I want my kids to have an Oreo cookie for lunch, they're going to have an Oreo cookie
1: exactly.
0: for lunch. Gosh, these Karens. And
1: these
0: my
1: Karens.
0: Goodness.
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0: And besides, I wouldn't be sending Oreos to school because I would already eaten all of them. That's the big thing.

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2: Good morning. Here's a look at what's happening. The defense has rested its case in the trial of the mass shooting at a New Albany warehouse from last year. Bruce Foster III is charged with murder for the incident at the KDC-1 facility in February 2025. Two people died, four others were hurt. Foster is claiming insanity in his not guilty plea. A verdict could come in the bench trial in the next couple weeks. A federal judge blocking a Postal Service regulation that would affect mail-in ballots. That measure would implement a provision of President Trump's executive order regarding mail-in voting. The order allows the Postal Service to exert control over mail-in ballots in the lead-up to the midterms. The judge ruled the regulations likely unlawful as the federal government can't interfere in elections without Congress's permission. A new online high school helping Ohio students who are at risk of missing out on a diploma. The Ohio Bridge Connections Academy launched yesterday. It's tuition-free and meant for students aged 14 to 21 who are at least one grade level behind in their coursework. The academy is also open to students whose personal circumstances make it difficult to continue classes in a traditional school. I'm Scott Jennings.
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0: Keith Urban, and who wouldn't want to be me on 92.3 WCOL, 7:08 on your Friday morning. We ask you to hit up the talkback feature and let us know what you're doing this weekend. And one of our loyal listeners, Paul McCoy, chimed in and says this.
1: Yeah, this is Paul McCoy. I'm doing the best thing you can do on a weekend when the weather's going to be perfect. I'm getting out on my Harley, leaving at 6 o'clock tomorrow morning, and I will not return until sometime Sunday. Have no destination, just going out on the bike.
0: Ooh, nice. That sounds like a great idea.

0: 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It is 7:11 on your Friday. Zuko, Dana, and Alyssa hanging out. We've got later this hour, Bells is going to join us. She is the final artist that Dolly recorded with, and she got a new song called Son of Jolene that we're playing, and we're going to talk to her. She's actually out on the West Coast, so it'll be like 4:50 her time, which
1: is crazy
0: that she's taking time for us. But we just want to talk about the interaction of how it came to be that she was able to collab with Dolly on this song,
1: right,
0: and all that good stuff. Speaking of Dolly, did you hear she has hundreds or even thousands of songs in a secret vault?
2: Well, I heard the 2046 one, but yeah. I didn't know that there were hundreds.
1: Yeah, me neither.
0: Yeah, this is according to Country Living. They say that there could be thousands of songs. Obviously, the one is My Place in History. That's the one that's locked up there in Pigeon Forge. And on her 100th birthday in 2046, that'll be released.
1: Wow.
0: But she says there's enough stuff to go on forever with my music. This was a Dolly quote from 2020. She goes, I've got hundreds, even thousands of songs.
1: Wow.
0: So it's like, wow, like where are these songs hanging out? Like,
2: yeah, she left the key to someone. It's got to be written down.
0: Someone's got the key. So what's the end game here? What's going to happen?
2: And
0: are we going to get a Dolly album now?
2: I bet you we do.
1: Could you imagine?
0: And you bring up a good point when you were talking, you know, and look, we're guilty as much as any other radio station. It's like when someone like her passes, it's like everyone remembers how wonderful and what she has meant to country music.
1: Yeah.
0: You know what I mean?
1: Yeah.
0: And so everyone's been playing her music this week, which is great.
1: Right.
0: She's got so many great songs, and Jolene is her most covered song.
1: Yes.
2: Yeah.
0: I mean, even like a Great White even covered her song.
1: Oh,
0: I mean,
1: wow.
0: Yeah. It's crazy how far her music reaches, right?
1: Yeah.
0: But just incredible that there may be thousands of songs that Dolly has written and maybe even recorded that we have not had our ears on yet.
2: We're going to get Dolly albums to come years and years and years.
1: I want that.
0: Dolly is going to, it's going to be almost like Elvis.
2: Yeah.
0: And that she, you know, Graceland still makes a ton of money.
2: Yeah.
0: And I think her estate, if they figure out a way to do something, it'll be one of those deals where her estate is going to make more money in a year than most people make in a lifetime.
2: Right. I agree.
0: You know, but she was buttoned up, though. I read that also. It's not like there's going to be people fighting over her money. She already had it all figured out.
2: I would hope so.
0: Yep, for sure.
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0: Willie Waffle will join us here in about 10 minutes and talk about your weekend movies in case you want to get out this weekend. But I'll tell you what, this might be the weekend to just not go to a movie just because it's going to be an incredible weekend.
2: Right.
0: How many more of these do we have? You just don't know. You know, it's going to be colder before you know it. So this is one of them nice weekends. And then we're going to get hot. And we do have some nice days coming, don't we, Buck?
4: Oh, absolutely. Just fantastic weather this weekend. 82 today for the coolest day out of the next seven. We get to 84 tomorrow, 89 on Sunday. We're mostly sunny for today and for the weekend. And then next week, we're back in the lower 90s. And really, just a slim chance of rain over the next 7 days here. Maybe a stray shower popping up, but generally staying pretty dry for the next 7 days and getting hotter heading into next week. I'm ABC6 First Warning Meteorologist Andrew Buck Michael on 92.3 WCOL.
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0: only Willie Waffle. Good morning, Willie.
1: Well, good morning. I think I feel a little shaboozy today.
0: You feel a little shaboozy today?
2: I love that.
1: I think I do.
0: We got three things to talk about. The first is in theaters, Coyote vs. Acme. What is that all about?
1: This is the movie that Warner Brothers didn't want you to see. So it is kind of a la, you know, Roger Rabbit. It is a world where cartoon characters live with human beings. And Warner Brothers actually wrote this movie off and put it on a shelf a few years ago. But the outcry from the people who had seen the movie and supported the movie writers made it kind of, you know, reemerge. And for a good reason. It's a funny movie. It is Wile E. Coyote, our hero who chases after the Roadrunner and always has one of his Acme products blow up in his face. Well, now he's sick of it. And he's suing the Acme Corporation. And he is represented by lawyer Will Forte, who's in over his head, but he starts to realize there's a deeper conspiracy afoot. And, you know, it is a traditional Looney Tunes kind of movie and style. It is very, very funny. It brings back a lot of your favorite Looney Tunes characters. And I got to say, John Cena steals the movie as Acme's corporate lawyer.
0: Oh, wow.
1: Pure evil. I love it. I thought it was very funny. It's very well written. You know, I think the ending is a little bit muddled. I think they could have really cleaned that up better. But I'm at like three waffles.
0: Wow.
1: I think this is an entertaining movie.
0: All right, that sounds good. We also have in theaters The Dog Stars.
1: Yes, all the old dogs are coming back this week. We got Looney Tunes. Now we got Ridley Scott. This is him directing The Dog Stars with Jacob Elordi as this pilot in a post-apocalyptic world that was ravaged by a flu pandemic. And, you know, one day he's flying his plane and he ends up landing on some big farm owned by Guy Pearce. And wouldn't you know, the farmer's daughter is Margaret Qualley. And now,
0: sounds like a good place to land if you're a pilot in the apocalypse.
1: So, you know, maybe they're going to kind of have a thing for each other, but there's also this radio transmission that he's picking up about some other civilization that they might be able to go to, and everything falls apart. Yeah, it's a movie that really, I think, you know, sometimes it tries to be more of a character study of all these people and the pain that they're going through, and then it tries to throw in some action, and then it tries to throw in a little twist. It really is all over the place. It's lazy story. It's lazy dialogue. The shifts in tone are way too wild. I'm at 1.5
0: waffles.
2: Oh, man. No.
0: All right. And last but not least, on Netflix, we have a movie called The Whisper Man.
1: Yes, our third old dog. This one is Robert De Niro. And, you know, he is a detective who solved a very famous serial killer crime years ago. But he is now estranged from his son, Adam Scott, who is a widowed crime writer. And wouldn't you know, Adam Scott's son is taken by somebody who's like a copycat of that Whisper Man serial killer. And De Niro is back on the case. And, you know, it's just a good detective procedural, you know, kind of crime movie, okay? You know, nobody's doing any amazing acting here, but you get wrapped up in the story. Who is this killer? Was he tied to the original one? You know, why did he go after this kid? Will they be able to find him as they uncover all the clues? You get wrapped up in the mystery. You want to see how it ends, and even get to see Michael Keaton playing the original Whisper Man. I'm at three waffles. I thought it was pretty good.
0: All right, we'll take that. That's a couple good reviews. Good. What comes out next week, Willie?
1: Next week, Marky Mark is in by any means.
0: All right, Willie, thanks for your time this morning.
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0: Hey, it's Zuko and Caleb. 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

0: 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It is 7:37 on your Friday. Zuko, Dana, and Alyssa hanging out. Coming up at 7:50, we're going to talk to Bells, who is a new artist in country music. She's got a song called Son of Jolene, and she is the last person that Dolly collabed with on a song, which is a pretty amazing thing to be able to say that to you.
1: Right.
0: You know?
1: It's amazing.
0: A lot of pressure for a new artist, yeah. I guess, to be able to say that. But we'll talk to Bells coming up, get the story about how that collab came together, and play that song for you on 92.3 WCOL.

0: Tell you, one of the best concerts you ever see is Kip Moore. Something about a truck. He is so good in concert. I keep seeing reels pop up because I follow him on Instagram. And man, I got to get out and see him soon.
1: Yeah.
0: I think he's in town to the Zucchini Festival. Am I right about that?
1: I'm new.
0: Look up Zucchini Festival. I feel like he is. I feel like that just came to my brain. Like, that's the thing. Look up Zucchini Festival. I hate when I do this to myself.
2: The Zucchini Festival is so fun.
0: I know. It is. It's a good time. I think I'm right about that, but I could be wrong. I've been wrong a lot in my life, by the way.
2: You said I've been wrong a lot.
0: While you're looking that up, we were asking you to hit up the talkback feature this morning and tell us if there's something that you got going on this weekend that's fun. And we got this talkback from Brooke a few moments ago.
3: Hey, Zuko, it's Brooke. I was just telling you what I'm doing this weekend. So my dad just finished building me a super nice patio. So I plan on fully enjoying it and just being able to relax and not have anything to do.
0: Oh, nice.
3: So that is my plan. I hope you guys have an amazing weekend.
0: Well, you too, Brooke, and I'm so glad that your dad built you that patio so you can enjoy it this weekend.
1: And you are correct, by the way.
0: I am correct, yes, yeah. Correct. I'm going to be going out to see that. I got to text Kip and go, hey, you're coming to town. You haven't texted me yet.
1: Oh, name dropper.
0: I'm a name dropper. Columbus weather. Speaking of name dropping, we have Bells. We're going to talk to her here inside of 10 minutes. Andrew Buck-Michael joins us on your Friday morning. Teeing up a good weekend, Buck. Get out there and enjoy this wonderful weather. We're about to get hot again, but are we going to get humid?
4: Yeah, it's going to just get a lot more muggy next week. With temperatures in the 90s, it's going to feel more like the mid to upper 90s for a lot of next week. So today and tomorrow, low humidity for us. Matter of fact, the humidity is actually going to drop throughout the day today. And we got up to 82 for the high, mostly sunny. Tonight, we're going to drop down to 59. Today and tomorrow are going to be mostly clear for us, a few clouds, but it's going to be the coolest we've got out of the next 7 days. Actually, the coolest we've got out of the next 10. Tomorrow, we start warming up more. We get back to 84 in the afternoon as the humidity starts to creep back up through the day. 89 on Sunday. Should be mostly sunny throughout the weekend, and Futurecast is trying to show maybe a shower or two, but generally it is extremely spotty, and I think most of us will be dry for the entire weekend, and honestly, the next 7 days. There's just a slight chance for maybe some pop-up showers as we get into the middle and end of next week, but we're going to be back in the lower 90s, and humidity is going to make it feel more like the mid to upper 90s next week. I'm ABC6 First Warning Meteorologist Andrew Buck-Michael on 92.3 WCOL.
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0: Been 50 on your Friday morning. Zuko, Dana, and Alyssa hanging out, and we have company on the hotline. She is on the West Coast.
1: Yeah.
0: So right now, it is 4:50 in the morning, her time, and we have Bells on the phone. Good morning, Bells. How are you?
2: Hello. Good morning.
0: Gosh, thanks for talking to us at this wee hour of the morning, because you're out there touring right now. I know you were in Portland last night. You're in Spokane tonight. So you're out there on the West Coast, but wanted to catch up with you because you were the last person to record a song with Dolly Parton, and that's got to be kind of bittersweet right now at the moment, I would say.
2: Yeah, I mean, I feel like I'm still processing everything that's happened this week, but it's definitely, you know, been so heartbreaking when I heard the news. Like, Dolly changed my life in so, so many ways, and I'm just so grateful that I somehow had the opportunity to do this song with her, and I got to meet her, and it was just truly such an amazing experience.
0: So how did it happen? Tell us how the collaboration, we know what the song's about, obviously, but how did it come to be where Dolly was singing on this song?
2: Yeah, so I wrote the song after I was on tour, fall 2024, and my opening act, his mom's name was Jolene. So I kind of had that idea to write a song about the son of Jolene. And then it was actually my publisher who got the song to Dolly's producer, Kent Wells. And then Kent ended up loving the song and said he was going to play it for Dolly Parton, which just about blew my mind.
3: Yeah. And then,
2: yeah, and he played it for Dolly, and it turns out that she loved the song so much that she wanted to be a part of it and sing on it with me, which was so incredible. I truly can't even believe it.
0: Oh, just gives me goosebumps.
1: Me too. And didn't your opening act, didn't you bring that idea to him and he turned it down, right?
2: Yeah, we were in the van the next day and I just turned to him and I was like, you should write a song about being the son of Jolene. And he was like, I don't really know if that's something I would write.
0: Oh,
2: and
0: wow.
2: I was like, totally fair. He's like very much a love song guy. And I kind of get from his perspective, like being like, you know, I'm the son of Jolene. That might not like really, you know,
1: yeah.
2: The best light. So I think it all really worked out for the best. And he is such a great guy. His name is Trevor Martin. And he, you know, we're great friends. And he told me later when he found out about Dolly, he was like, I just wish I would have written that song with you.
0: Oh, gosh. No doubt about it. So is there anything from your conversations with Dolly that maybe you learned about her that you didn't know before, or something you'd like to share with us? I'd love to know, like, something from that conversation.
2: I mean, we had so much fun that day. She was so kind to me, like, just so generous with her spirit and her time and her beautiful voice. I did ask her for advice, and she told me two things that I thought were really, really special. She told me to follow my God gut, which I love that so much.
1: Yeah.
4: Oh, I love that.
2: And then she told me there are a lot of chances in this world, so don't sacrifice your beliefs or character for a chance, because there will be another one.
0: Ooh. Wow.
1: Very good.
0: That
1: yeah.
0: gave me goosebumps.
1: I know.
4: Chills.
0: Oh my gosh. How amazing is that? Gosh.
2: Yeah.
0: So did she ever tell you the real story about Jolene, like how that song really came to be and how she came up with the idea and stuff behind it?
2: Yeah, she did. And that was a surreal moment, hearing her say that to me. But, you know, it's an interesting thing, which as a songwriter, like, I totally understand. She, you know, the situation with the woman at the bank that
0: yeah.
2: I think, you know, everyone knows about that,
1: yeah.
2: you know, was real, and that was

0: happening to her in her life. And then she was on tour and she met this little girl named Jolene when she was signing autographs. And then that got stuck in her head, and she was like walking back to her bus singing Jolene, Jolene, Jolene. And that she kind of used that name to put a face to this situation that was going on in her life.
1: And she had told that little girl, I'm going to write a song with your name in it. So when you hear this song at some point in the future, know that it's you that I wrote the song because of.
2: So
1: isn't that amazing? Yes. I mean, she was such a wonderful person. My goodness. We need more people like Dolly in the world.
2: Oh, yes, we do.
1: Gosh.
0: I totally agree. I just feel like if everyone could, you know, take even a little piece of Dolly Parton with them every day, the world would be a better place.
1: Yeah. I mean, we talked a lot about it this week, but I can't think of one other person in the world that everyone loves.
2: Right.
1: You know what I mean? Like, everyone loved Dolly. I never met a soul or a person that didn't like Dolly Parton, or at least liked something about her. And she's like one of one.
2: Yep.
1: You know?
0: I totally agree.
1: Gosh.
0: I totally agree.
1: So moving forward, because you're brand new in your career, like, you got to take those two pieces of advice and follow those, because, you know, Dolly... She was able to accomplish a lot of things by following her God gut.
2: Mm-hmm.
0: Yeah, I think about that all the time. I think about both of those pieces of advice all the time. It was, you know, crazy the day that the news broke. I was actually presented with this opportunity, and I was trying to decide if I should do it or not, but I just had a kind of a gut feeling about it, and I was literally talking to my mom, like, I think I'm going to follow my God gut.
2: Aww.
0: And, like, not, you know, and say no to this, and, like, really, like, just feel like there's something better on the way. And then the news broke a couple hours later, and I was just like, man, that it was just, the timing was pretty crazy.
1: Yeah.
0: Yeah.
1: Were you surprised to learn that she may have hundreds or thousands of songs that we haven't heard yet, or that she's written that are just somewhere locked up? You know the way grandma always hides stuff?
2: Yeah. Yes.
1: I mean, that's kind of what Dolly, like, my grandmother, we were always afraid she had money hidden in the walls. You know, because, like, that's what people did.
2: Because
1: if you lived through, like, the Depression, that kind of stuff, that's what people were doing at that time. They were hiding money. And so, you know, we were always worried that when we sold my grandmother's house, that someone was going to move in and find, like, millions of dollars that my grandmother hid. And Dolly, it was the same way with her music. Obviously, there's probably songs of hers just hiding somewhere.
0: Oh, for sure. And I had kind of heard that she, you know, wrote songs every day.
1: Yeah.
0: And she just was truly, she's like my favorite country music songwriter of all time ever. But yeah, I mean, she just loved to write. And I would love to hear, you know, what she was cooking up.
1: Yeah.
2: Yeah.
1: You know what I'd love to hear? I'd love to hear you singing some of those songs if she hasn't recorded them. That's what I would love. I think as the final person that she recorded a song with, you should have access to some of that, because I think you, in a lot of ways, remind me of her.
2: Mm-hmm. Yeah, you do.
0: Aww,
2: you know?
0: That's so sweet. Such a compliment.
1: Truly. Well, let's introduce this song, because some folks maybe haven't heard it yet, but it's called Son of Jolene. It's Bells and Dolly Parton collabing on this song. Bells, thank you for your time this morning.
0: Thank you so much.
1: It's so nice to talk to you, and good luck with this tour you're on right now. And here is Son of Jolene on 92.3 WCOL.

0: That is Bells and Dolly Parton. The very final song that Dolly sang on with an artist is called Son of Jolene.
1: 92.3 WCOL News, powered by Custom Air.
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3: Good morning. Here's a look at what's happening. Three teenagers now in custody for the homicide in the Short North from this past weekend. 20-year-old Tijayon Clement was shot and killed along North High Street near East 4th Avenue early Sunday morning. Arrest warrants were filed for 16-year-old Wesley Whitehead, 17-year-old Harry Young, and 19-year-old Masamba Diaye. They were all arrested on Thursday. The jury deliberating the murder case against Lindsey Clancy will return today. Their discussions behind closed doors began on Thursday after 3 weeks of testimony in the trial. Clancy admits strangling her three young children to death at her home in 2023, but claims she was driven by postpartum psychosis. An Iranian official denying a plot to assassinate Barron Trump, President Trump's youngest son. According to Reuters, Iranian security chief Mohsen Rezahi said in a recent interview, the report is a lie. It's days after the U.S. Secret Service says it was aware of an Iranian video appearing to threaten the life of Barron Trump. I'm Scott Jennings.
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0: Chris Young, and I'm coming over on 92.3 WCOL, 8:05 on your Friday morning. It's official. It's officially pumpkin spice season.
1: Yep.
0: Would you agree?
2: Agree.
1: Yes, it is.
0: All right, so we have Jeannie, one of our loyal listeners in studio. She called this morning when we were all talking about pumpkin spice stuff, and she goes, I'll bring you some pumpkin spice.
1: And we said, okay.
0: And Jeannie, first of all, the name of the company that, is this your husband's company, your company? What's the deal? The deets? Step up to the mic.
2: My boyfriend works for him.
0: Your boyfriend?
2: Yep, all right. Drives dump truck.
0: Your boyfriend and as deets? Excavators?
2: Deets excavating.
0: Excavating. Excavator, nice. Excavating, it's same thing.
1: Mm-hmm.
0: But you and you also do a little door dashing on the side, and
2: yes.
0: You door dashed us today, which we appreciate.
2: You are welcome.
0: You stopped at Starbucks. Which Starbucks did you stop at? The one right down the road here in Grandview?
2: I believe so.
0: Yeah, it's right down the road.
1: That's a good Starbucks.
2: There's multiples.
0: Right. Did they realize that they were making stuff for us? Like
2: when I told them, they were like, wait, he's never tried pumpkin spice.
0: I've never tried it, no.
2: So,
1: which is blows my mind.
2: Yeah.
1: It's been around 10 plus years.
0: Yeah, I don't think I've ever tried it. I mean, I might have had a pumpkin something.
1: Whoa.
0: I don't think I've ever tried a pumpkin spice latte.
1: The PSL is the OG.
0: The PSL.
1: It is. The PSL.
0: So I ordered a PSL, which is basically plain with just one Splend in it. Because I got to have a little bit of sweet. I would have had
1: sweet.
0: You put honey in it because I normally sweeten stuff with honey, but I don't know how much honey to add to pumpkin spice.
1: Right. And it's your first. We got to ease into it.
0: All right. So we're ready to try this now?
1: Here we go.
0: All right. I'm doing this for the men. Because there's a lot of men out there that are probably like, I ain't trying a pumpkin spice. I just want my
2: like
0: black coffee.
2: Good.
0: All right, here we go.
1: First sip of PSL in his life.
0: Wow, it's really good.
1: Right?
2: You like
0: it's
2: that?
0: Really good and really sweet. I don't think I needed this.
1: Splendor. I was going to say, I don't know why, but.
0: Why didn't you direct me? You should have given me some advice.
1: I should have, but I didn't think of it.
0: It's really good.
2: I tried to tell you.
0: The spice is good.
1: Yeah, it's got a
0: that's
1: little.
0: That's the part I like, the
1: kick.
0: Little after little kicky that goes on. We try it again.
1: Another sip. Here we go.
0: Yeah. Oh, that's
1: and you're
0: that's
1: still a manly.
0: Is it?
3: Still manly.
0: Am I?
1: Yeah.
0: I feel
1: see?
0: Like, yeah. What's happening to my voice right now? It is really good. It's probably not good for you.
1: No, probably a lot of sugar.
3: Yeah.
0: But in the fall, you have to have at least one of these, I think.
3: Yeah.
0: Or two or 10.
1: Especially while wearing
0: 10.
1: Uggs now.
2: Or 12.
3: Oh, yeah.
1: Yeah.
3: Or 12, exactly.
0: Yeah. I'm feeling.
1: Basic?
0: Yeah. Feeling very feminine right now. No, I'm kidding. Like PSL just seems like a female thing, but it's not.
1: It's not.
0: I'm
1: manly.
0: Here to tell you as a man, don't be afraid to get your PSL.
3: And enjoy it.
2: Instruct my man to try it.
1: There you go.
0: What's your man's name?
2: Doug.
0: Doug. You got to try it, Doug. Just do it, Doug.
1: Put hair on your chest, Doug.
0: Yeah, Doug. Doug's probably already has a hairy chest, doesn't he? His name like
2: not
0: Doug,
2: really.
0: He's got to have a hairy chest.
2: Not really.
0: All right. What did you get, Dana?
1: I like the pumpkin cream cold brew. That's what I like.
2: That
1: so
2: looks
1: it's
2: delicious.
1: A little, it's just a touch of sweet. The cream, the pumpkin cream makes it a little sweet.
0: That's yeah, I good. Wanted to try the OG, which is the PSL.
1: Yep.
0: But I would say if you're going to get one and try it for the first time, you don't need to add anything to it.
1: Nope.
0: Probably just a pumpkin spice latte.
1: Just yes, like
2: just
1: that.
2: The
0: nothing else. Because the Splenda is a little much now. It's a little too sweet for my taste.
1: I should have warned you. That's on me. That's on me.
0: Warned.
1: I take
0: that is
1: I take
0: you.
1: The blame.
2: That is on you.
0: Well, Jeannie, thank you so much.
1: Thanks, Jeannie.
0: We love you
2: so much.
0: We'll hook you up with something. We'll give you a prize of some sort just for bringing us this in.
2: For sure.
0: And same time next week, I'm guessing, right?
2: No doubt about it.

0: Well, this is the new music edition of News from Nashville. Lots of songs that you can get your ears on today. The first we played earlier in the week, but Riley Green has his new album coming out on September 18th. And of course, as soon as I ask around the table, like, when's his new album coming out? Alyssa, like, September 18th.
1: September 18th.
2: She knows.
0: She knew it like it was a calendar invite from her best friend.
1: Oh, yeah, I'm ready.
0: But the title track from that album is called That's Just Me. I can't.

0: think it sounds pretty good.
1: He could do no wrong, you know?
0: It seems like that, right? Kenny Chesney, his album Silver Sands Marina will be out on September 25th. And a song that I got to hear last night in our parking lot from his very first record rep.
1: Oh.
0: He played it for me. And I was like, this has got to be a radio single at some point. And I did have to like silence part of it because it's got a bad word.
1: So unlike Kenny.
0: So unlike Kenny.
1: Is this our bad boy era of Kenny?
0: This might be the bad boy era, but this song is great. If you love Ted Lasso, he always talks about being a goldfish.
1: Oh, yeah.
0: The song is called Goldfish.
2: Right.

0: Isn't that a great hook?
1: Yeah.
0: It is such a catchy song. I love it. Well, Gavin Adcock is in town tonight. Kimba Live Outdoor will have those tickets all morning long, but he released a song called Anymore.

0: liking him more and more. I like that growl, too, or whatever you call that. Yeah.
1: I am with you. So Lauren Elena's new album is out today called Stages, and one song that's on that album is called The Ringer.

0: ever. How do you do that?
1: Isn't that really good? That's really good. And my Friday find comes from Zach John King, who dropped a song overnight called I'm What You Get.

0: concert flashback from last night. I don't know if you headed down to Riverbend Music Center to see Tim McGraw. He had a little spill on stage. We just watched the reel on Instagram. He fell backwards. It didn't appear that he tripped over anything, but he got right back up and didn't skip a beat.
1: Yep.
0: Seems like that happens a lot these days in country music.
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0: Shibuzi and Good News on 92.3 WCOL. It is 8:42 with Zuko, Dana, and Alyssa on your Friday morning. We're going to play a game on the backside of the break. Dana just came up with a name. It's our Factor Crap game, but we like to come up with creative names. And we have tickets for the Crew, their match, which is tomorrow at Scott's Miracle-Gro Field. And you came up with the idea to call the game...
1: Crew or False? Simple, yet catchy.
0: All right, if you want to play the game, caller 12 right now, 614-821-WCOL or 800-899-WCOL. Columbus weather. Andrew Buck-Michael joins us on a beautiful Friday morning. Buck, we've had a stretch of wonderful mornings this week, and I know we got a really nice weekend ahead of us, but don't shut down the pool just yet because we're about to heat up, aren't we?
2: Oh, yeah, it's going to heat up big time next week. We're back in the 90s for Monday, Tuesday, Wednesday, and Thursday of next week. So we'll probably add four more days in the 90s at least. And so far this year, we've had 20 days in the 90s. Our normal annual average is about 21 days per year. So we're running pretty close to normal, but we are going to add a little bit more to bump up more than normal. And as far as today, we get to about 82, mostly sunny. Humidity is actually going to drop a little bit through the day as a really weak cold front slides down through the area. And then tomorrow, we're mostly sunny again, a little bit warmer in the afternoon, 84, and then 89 on Sunday. And then, as we mentioned, we're in the low 90s Monday through Thursday of next week for us. And it's also going to get more humid next week for it to feel like the mid to upper 90s. So, yeah, do not shut down that pool just yet. I know we kind of got a little taste of fall earlier this week, but we are right back to summer next week, and we still have more than 3 weeks left of summer to go. So enjoy the warmer temperatures if you're someone who loves the warmer temperatures, because we're not quite to fall just yet. And the other good news is we're going to remain pretty dry over the next 7 days as well. After how wet we started August, we're finishing it on a pretty dry note. Just a very slim chance of any rain over the next 7 days for us. I'm ABC6 First Warning Meteorologist Andrew Buck-Michael on 92.3 WCOL.
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0: live in Stockport?
1: Yes.
0: Where's Stockport exactly?
1: It's about 45 minutes south of Zanesville.
0: 45 minutes south of Zanesville. Okay. All right. So you know the way this game works. It's fact or crap / true or false. We're going to give you some statements, and you have to tell us, is it a fact or is it crap? Or you can say it's true or false.
1: Okay.
2: Ready, Abby?
1: I'm ready.
2: True or false? Question number one. Abraham Lincoln was a licensed bartender. True or false?
1: False.
0: False? He was serving them up in that big old hat of his. Serving them up.
2: Okay, Abby, here we go. True or false? Question number two. Sperm whales have the longest pregnancy at 16 months.
1: True.
2: Abby. The elephant. The elephant has the longest pregnancy at 22 months. Those poor, poor mammals.
3: That sounds miserable.
0: Yeah, I know. You got to get the next three right to win, Abby.
1: Kay. Oh, I better get it in gear.
0: You better get her in
3: gear.
0: Got
3: it. You got it.
2: Okay, Abby. True or false? Question number three. The average person blinks 56 times in a minute. True or false?
1: We're going with true.
2: Abby, that kills me. You only blink around 14 to 17 times a minute, Abby. Oh, shoot.
0: We love you. We love you, Abby, but we got to move on to somebody else.
1: Well, thank you.
0: All right, thank you for listening. We appreciate it. All right, we have on the phone, this is Robin, I think. Good morning, Robin.
4: Good morning.
0: You want to take a stab at this, crew or false? Which, by the way, the crew game has been moved to Sunday. I think because of Leagues Cup or something, they had that extra day.
2: So that makes sense.
0: You still get tickets to the game, but the game is now on Sunday. All right.
4: Okay.
0: I blew up on that. Sorry about that. All right, Abby, you ready? Abby?
2: Robin.
0: Or Robin, I'm sorry.
2: We're all mixed up.
0: I'm sorry. Sorry, Robin.
4: I knew what you meant.
0: That's okay. All right, here we go, Robin.
2: Should we start back at number one?
0: Yeah, let's start back at number one.
2: True or false, question number one. Abraham Lincoln was a licensed bartender. True or false, Robin?
4: True?
2: Yes. In 1833, him and his buddy got a general store, and they needed a license to serve whiskey, brandy, wine, and rum.
3: Ooh, good job.
2: Who would have thunk it, Lincoln? A little partier.
0: Who would have thunk it?
2: True or false? Question number two. Sperm whales have the longest pregnancy at 16 months. True or false, Robin?
4: False. I think that's elephants.
2: You got it, Robin.
3: How did you know that?
0: Actually?
4: Yeah.
2: Yeah.
0: Did you just look it up? Or like seriously, I want to know. How did you know that? Because I didn't know that.
4: Kids and zoos over the years.
0: Kids and zoos over the years. You know, them wacky kids with the rock and roll music.
2: That was funny. True or false? Question number three. The average person blinks 56 times in a minute. True or false, Robin?
4: False.
0: False is right.
2: Let's go. It's only 14 to 17 times. Rise, BB. Pretty
0: all right,
2: wacky.
0: Now we got some new questions for you.
2: Here we go. True or false? Question number four. Neil Armstrong's hair was sold in 2004 for $3,000. True or false?
4: Ooh. I hope that's false. No.
2: His barber, that wacky guy in 2004, swiped it on up in Ohio here and sold it for $3,000.
0: Oh my God.
2: Probably thought they can clone him in the future or something.
0: Oh, I bet they still could.
3: Oh, probably.
2: Maybe. Okay, last one. True or false? Question number five. McDonald's once made bubblegum flavor broccoli. True or false, Robin?
4: Ew. False?
0: Ooh, wow.
2: That is true.
0: That's a true story right there.
2: That is
0: crazy.
2: I know. I don't think it worked out because it's not on the menu anymore.
0: But you still got three of the five right. That's all you needed. You won tickets for the crew matchup Sunday at Scott's Miracle-Gro Field.
4: Woo-hoo!
0: All right. Thank you. And hang on the line, Robin.
5: Break it up. 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

0: Taylor Swift, I Knew It, I Knew You on 92.3 WCOL from the Toy Story 5 soundtrack. I didn't want to like that song. I got to be honest with you. When I first heard it, I was like, yeah, I don't know. But then, gosh, the more I hear it, the more I like it.
1: Yeah, it grows on you.
0: And have you seen the movie yet, Toy Story 5?
1: Not yet. My daughter,
0: you
1: got
0: to take Cooper to see it.
1: She does like Toy Story, so we haven't experienced a movie theater yet. So maybe that's
0: one to go to for sure. All right, it's 9:05. We just played our final cue to call for Gavin Adcock in town tonight at Kimba Live Outdoor. Alyssa, our CEO of Customer Care, which line are we going to?
2: Line 4.
0: Line 4 today. IWCOL, who's this?
3: Hey, good morning. It's Rick.
0: Rick, what are you doing this fine morning, Rick?
3: I am at work.
0: Why are you whispering? Are you afraid of getting in trouble at work?
3: Maybe a little, yeah.
1: Oh, put the boss on the phone. Let me talk to him.
0: I'm picturing Rick right now underneath the desk. Like he's put his office chair in. He's underneath the desk. He's whispering. He's like,
1: his suit jacket over
0: his
1: head.
0: This is Rick. Yes, I'm calling from my work. What do you do for a living? Can you say?
3: Yeah. Woody accused me of talking from under my desk a few years ago.
2: That's hilarious.
0: Well, that just means you've been listening for a while. So we appreciate that. For sure.
3: Right, exactly. Yep.
0: All right. So, but are you really under your desk? That's what I want to know.
3: No, not really.
0: All right. You don't want to say what you do for a living?
3: The office job.
0: Okay. Oh, okay. Well, you narrowed it in on there for us. Thank you.
1: A lot of options.
0: Well, Rick, you are color 12 and a winner. You have won our final pair of tickets for Gavin Adcock tonight at Kimba Live Outdoor. And I don't think you could ask for a better night for a concert tonight.
3: Sounds great. Thank you,
0: man. All right, so go ahead and get out from underneath your desk and then stand up and say, woohoo, I won. All right, $1,000 up for grabs and a chance to win a trip to the iHeartRadio Music Festival coming up at 9:25.

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1: I'm EBC6 First Warning Meteorologist Andrew Buck-Michael. Good Friday morning, everyone. It is going to be mostly sunny and very warm for the next couple of days. 82 today, 84 tomorrow, and then we crank it up to 89 by Sunday. Staying mostly sunny as we go through the weekend with just a very remote chance of a stray shower. Generally, lots of sun and getting warmer.

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0: 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Text that to 200-200. You might get a call back that says, hey, you won $1,000 and a trip for two to Las Vegas next month where you can see some great artists in country music. Kenny, Lainey Wilson, Stella Lefty's been added to the bill. It's a good old lineup. All right, every Friday morning at this time, you know, we're trying to get the kids off the electronics. Get them off the iPhone, get them off the iPads, the Xboxes, and spend good quality family time. So we give you a list of things to do with the family this weekend.
2: Yes, the Franklin Park Conservatory and Botanical Gardens is featuring David Rogers' Big Bugs. 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In Delaware, Deer Haven Park, it's Storytime Little Adventurers. 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And lastly, at Polaris' Dick House of Sports, it's football season. They're having the ultimate, tailgate party in the parking lot. They have inflatable games, face painting, yard games, and tailgate favorites. 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It doesn't say by who, but I'm willing to bet someone from the Buckeyes.
0: I hope so.
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0: That is Josh Ross with his big old number one hit, Hate How You Look, on 92.3 WCOL. It is 9:56 on your Friday morning. What a beautiful Friday morning it is.
1: So gorgeous out there.
0: I hate the fact that we don't have windows that we can open up and just kind of feel the air, because I got a feeling it feels pretty good right now.
1: Yeah, I bet. Looks nice.
0: Zuko, Dana, and Alyssa hanging out on your Friday morning. We got a talk back that I want to play because I think this is a really good idea. See if you understand exactly what he is saying.
2: Good morning, guys. My good friend Mike Hanna came up with a great idea. You know how that May 4th is Star Wars Day? Why not make September 25th Dolly Day? Because that is 925. Have a great weekend.
3: Time left.
1: Turn left. I've seen that circulating around. I love it. I think that idea.
0: That would be an incredible idea, don't you think?
1: Oh, for sure.
0: 9 to 5. 9:25.
1: Dolly Day.
0: Oh. When's Dolly's birthday? Does anyone know that?
1: I think April sounds.
0: Is this April? So she's an Aries, maybe? Like me?
1: No, I made that up. January 19th.
0: January. Okay, so she's January. Okay. Yeah, I think that would be a great idea. 925 Dolly Day.
1: Love it.
0: I don't know anyone that would say no to that.
1: Yeah. Who could?
0: All right, 9:57. We're going to give away some Thomas Rhett tickets this weekend. We're working on it right now. It's not posted just yet, but you'll be able to go to our Instagram and follow us, like the post, and you could win tickets for Thomas Rhett. He'll be here in a couple of weeks.
1: Exciting. I love TR.
0: We're about to get into a really busy concert season because you obviously had Gavin Adcock in town tonight.
1: Yep.
0: And then you have Thomas Rhett next weekend?
1: The 11th?
0: 2 weeks?
1: Okay.
0: The 11th.
1: Yeah.
0: Casey Musgraves is next week sometime.
1: I think the
4: 9th.
0: Ella Langley. You know, and then we got like Dan and Shay. Yeah. I mean, there's all kinds of stuff going on.
4: So much.
0: It's going to be a busy month of country concerts, but that's a good thing because we will have your tickets. And I'm going to let little birdie.
1: Oh.
0: Little birdie out of the bag.
1: Okay.
0: Was that what you say? Or cat out of the bag?
1: We're going to say it now. Little birdie out of the bag.
0: Is a birdie out of the bag?
1: Or
0: cat out of the bag?
1: It might be a cat.
0: It's a secret. We're going to have a trip to go see Ella Langley in L.A.
1: Oh, my neck of the woods.
0: That we are giving away at the Greek Theater.
1: It's an iconic venue.
0: Yeah, the iconic venue, right? I mean, you think of iconic venues, it would be that one, like Red Rocks.
1: Mm-hmm.
0: You know, there's like a handful of venues that it's a bucket list to go see a concert.
4: We're going to send
0: one person to go see in a whoever they want to take, not just one ticket. You're not going solo.
1: you get a friend.
0: But a trip for two to L.A. to see Ella Langley. Which that's exciting. If I could rig it, I'd give it to myself.
1: Right.
0: But I can't go. All right, Dana, what are you doing this? Thanks, by the way, thanks for coming in today.
1: Of course.
0: We appreciate it. Thanks for inviting me. What do you got going on this week? Anything fun?
1: We want to go to a farmer's market. So we'll research a bunch, but we love doing that. So we'll find a farmer's market. And tonight is family date night. So we're going to find somewhere to eat that is kid friendly because sometimes you never know with the toddler, she might freak out. So somewhere where people don't mind
0: kid
1: a screaming
0: friendly.
1: Kid.
0: Hey, by the way, you can send a message to Dana or send it to me and I'll forward it on to her.
1: Yeah.
0: If you have any suggestions on where she could take her family where they could throw food across the room and nobody gets mad.
1: I would love that.
0: What about you, Alyssa? What are you doing?
4: Well, it's going to be nice tomorrow, so I'm going to go boating for sure.
0: Yay!
4: Finally! We haven't had a boat day in weeks, I feel like.
0: Yeah.
4: So I'll be out in Elm Creek
0: all day. Do you do any like water skiing or you just boat?
4: No, we just boat.
0: We
4: go for rides.
0: Do you swim? Do you stop off at the swimming holes and stuff?
4: Of course. I love swimming.
0: Elm Creek is where you go, right?
4: Yeah.
0: There you go.
4: Elm Creek.
0: And I don't have anything going on this weekend. I don't have soccer.
1: Nothing?
0: There's soccer practice today, but then there's nothing this weekend. So it is going to be, hopefully, it'll be a weekend where Zuko gets to get in his pool for the first time this year.
1: There we go.
4: I was like, definitely a pool day tomorrow.
0: Definitely a pool day tomorrow. So everyone else listening, have a safe and wonderful weekend, and thanks for listening.
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Columbus is number one for New Country, 92.3 WCOL. Hi there, I'm Michael McCoy. It's Friday and it's beautiful. Chalk that up as reasons to be happy. What's up to Greg, Lance, and the crew at Wilson's in Prospect, working on my daughter's car right now. Appreciate that. Thank you for listening.

0: 92.3 WCOL. Bree, thank you for listening. What's one thing that guys should stop doing?
1: I want them to stop doing dishes so badly. I don't know a single guy who knows how to fully clean a dish or a pot or a pan.
0: You know, speaking for guys everywhere, yeah, we can do that.
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1: Yeah,
0: cows. I'll tell you more next. 92.3 WCOL. 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

0: 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Thanks for listening to 92.3 WCOL. What is it that you would like guys to stop doing?
1: I want them to stop gaslighting me about the temperature. Like, when I say I'm cold, my boyfriend always goes, I'm not cold. So why do we have to, like, argue about it?
0: You know, I've been in that fight many times. Why?

Well, there's no rain in the forecast right now for the weekend. Hallelujah. I get to mow the lawn. It's 92.3 WCOL. George Burge and Luke Bryan now. I threw it

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0: That's Rodney Atkins, 92.3 WCOL. All right, Tim, we've asked the ladies. How about you? What do you want the girls to know?
1: I'm not a mind reader. Like, if you're upset, let me know. 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

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Zuko will be talking with Thomas on Monday morning at 7:50. Plus, this weekend, it's a Thomas Rhett winning weekend, a show coming up at The Shot. You can follow us on Instagram or Facebook for instructions on how to win.

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I see them everywhere together. It's hitting a little too close to home.

the latest kitchen trend. It's called the unfitted kitchen. I'll tell you exactly what that means next on 92.3 WCOL. It's Morgan Wallen and Post Malone.

You know, one of the things I find funny is that every day when I leave Northern Delaware County and drive down to West 5th, it's like a new adventure. It's like running a maze because of all the construction. I guess there are worse problems to have. Stan and Shay, 92.3. I got a

Thomas Rhett will be here in a couple of weeks. That's a shot. Friday, September 11th, and we got your tickets this weekend. To win them, all you got to do is follow the directions on our Instagram and Facebook at 923 WCOL.

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Toy Story 5 will be available for streaming on Disney Plus on September 23rd. 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

0: 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You say you found out something about your ex that shocked you.
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0: 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Follow us on socials for more. Hey, Julie, you discovered that your ex was a felon. How did you do that?
1: I stumbled across his old stack of files that he had, and it was all court papers.
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Here's Tyler Hubbard.

Hey, it's Zuko. Thomas Rhett will be at The Shot on September 11th, and we're going to talk to him Monday at 7:50. And if you want to win tickets, all you have to do is follow the directions on our Instagram and Facebook right now at 923WC.

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Bailey Zimmerman tells Music Connection magazine that his songwriting process begins in the shower. After he does his stretches, he hops in the shower, puts on lo-fi beats, and something pours out. Probably how this got made. Here's Chevy Silverado, 92.3 WCOL.

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She'd

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0: Hey there, it's Michael McCoy, 92.3 WCOL. It's far enough past noon now that I can tell you it is National Red Wine Day, but don't spill it, right, Kate?
1: I wasn't drinking it, but my grandfather was, and I tripped him going into the white room.
0: That doesn't sound good.
1: But I knew as soon as he fell in that room, I was like,

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I saw this on IG yesterday. The movie Grease. It was made in 1976, about a high school from 1956. If we made that movie today, it would be about a high school in 2006. Yep, that'll make you feel old. It's John Morgan, 92.3 WCOL. Wee wee.

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Good news. 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

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Set your alarms on that, okay? 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

0: 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It is National Red Wine Day. Dina, what'd you do?
1: I was fighting to get through the living room because the kids had their toys everywhere all the time. I tripped over one of their toys, and it went all over the carpet.
0: Oh, no.
1: And actually broke my glass, too. On a

If you are a PSL fan, I might have some bad news for you. Yeah, you're going to want to hear this. I'll tell you next. 92.3 WCOL, Columbus's number one for new country.

0: Here's a story from upstate New York where a gas station is giving people 20% off if they dance while they fill up their cars.
1: Yeah, no.
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0: 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What is it that you want guys to stop doing?
1: I want them to stop doing dishes so badly. I don't know a single guy who knows how to fully clean a dish or a pot or a pan.
0: Speaking for all the guys out there, yeah, we can do that. Another

Hey, it's Zuko. Thomas Rhett will be at The Shot on September 11th, and we're going to talk to him Monday at 7:50. And if you want to win tickets, all you have to do is follow the directions on our Instagram and Facebook right now at 923 WCOL.

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And thank you for listening. Here's Josh Ross. Hate How You Look.

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Welcome to Friday. We've made it. It's 92.3 WCOL. I'm Boxer getting ready for Gavin Adcock tonight at Kemba. 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

this hour, just after 3:30, High School Football Friday Night Shoutouts. New movies out this weekend, Coyote versus Acme, and The Dog Stars from Toy Story 5. Taylor Swift, I Knew It, I Knew You on WCOL.

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Westerville Central at South. Kickoff is 7 o'clock. Centerburg at Johnstown tonight. And Cadell Winchester at New Albany. More high school football Friday night shout-outs throughout the show. 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I threw it.

music out today in the world of country music, and it looks like Taylor Swift is working on some new stuff too. News from Nashville, about 6 minutes out with that info. Bailey Zimmerman now, number one this week. Chevy Silverado on WCOL.

A lot of new albums that are out today. New music has arrived for country music. Carly Pearce, from going through a divorce to breakups. You're going to hear it all. 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

Oh, I've always loved that song, and it sounds so much better on a Friday, doesn't it? Kane Brown, Marshmello, Miles on it. It is Boxer. 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

In case you missed it from earlier this week, I realized we were just talking about our iHeartRadio Music Festival coming next month to Vegas. And, of course, you could win a trip again at 525. But we announced earlier this week, this young lady, Stella Lefty, will make an appearance and perform. Here's Boston on 92.3 WCOL.

So according to new research, the average American hits the wall on a daily basis around 2:48, 2:49 p.m. I think it depends on what time you're getting up. 3 a.m.? Yeah. It's about 10:05 for me. Luke Bryan at WCOL.

does she need? Just three more weeks before she breaks the record from what? Mariah Carey and All I Want for Christmas Is You. Ella Langley is on her way. It's Boxer's commercial-free ride home at WCOL. Football Friday night tonight, you have East at Whitehall. Also Hilliard Derby at Hilliard Bradley. Jonathan Alder, Columbus Academy. Lancaster at Delaware Hayes. What's the other one I saw here? Olentangy Orange at Westerville North. Olentangy Berlin at UA. And Reynoldsburg at Dublin Jerome.

on September 11th, and we're going to talk to him Monday at 7:50. And if you want to win tickets, all you have to do is follow the directions on our Instagram and Facebook right now at 923 WCOL.

So did you catch the lunar eclipse overnight? What was it, about 12:12? Early this morning, overnight? Yeah, I totally missed my alarm. Great social media pictures, though, all over the place. Nice weekend, too. Sunshine, 82 for the rest of the afternoon. Sun, 84 tomorrow. Almost 90 with sunshine on Sunday. 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

All right, what do you say we take it on into the weekend? Just after 5, it's Boxer on this gorgeous TGIF. Josh Ross, Ella Langley with Morgan Wallen. And your chance to be a part of our iHeartRadio Music Festival in Las Vegas next month on the way at 525. It's 9 o'clock.

High school football Friday night tonight should be pretty nice weather-wise. Got the big rivalry, too, between Westerville Central, Westerville South. Kickoff, 7 o'clock. More high school football Friday night shout-outs coming up later on this hour. Ella Langley with Morgan Wallen now on WCOL.

92.3 WCOL. Super geeked and excited about Gavin Adcock tonight at Kemba Live. Between that show and everything else that's going on this weekend in Central Ohio, Boxer's Best Bet's on the way in just 5 minutes. We've been

0: Columbus is number one for new country, 92.3 WCOL. It's Boxer. Welcome to the weekend. Looking for things to do this weekend? Look no further than, well, tonight. Kemba Live with WCOL. Gavin Adcock is performing. Doors are about to open at 5:30. Live music will kick off at 7. And that includes artists who will open up for Gavin tonight. Corey Kent and the Creakers. Other things that are happening this weekend, tonight, Westerville 4th Friday, food, music, and one of the most beautiful Main Street slash downtown settings in an adorable town. I'm a huge fan of Westerville and Uptown Westerville. You also have the Columbus Comedy Festival happening this weekend at various venues, from the Funny Bone to Seven Sun Brewing Company to the Hashtag Comedy Club. And by the way, at Seven Sun Brewing tonight, they have one of my favorite things. I'm addicted to this, the roast battle. See, I think I love it because I can't do it. I don't have it in me to roast people. Like, just it just comes natural for some people. But it's so much fun to watch, especially in Comedy Central. They dig deep, too. Also, Ohio State women's volleyball against Bowling Green tonight. And that kicks off what is a very special event. It's the inaugural, the inaugural Jim Stone Challenge. Now, this is for the late Ohio State coach for volleyball, Jim Stone, and they're having this challenge all weekend at the Covelli Center. They're also taking on, Fresno State tomorrow, Northern Kentucky on Sunday, but of course tonight it is Bowling Green. Those are just a few of the events. Don't forget, Columbus Crew hosting New England. That'll be Sunday. I think the match starts at 4:30, Scott's Miracle-Gro Field. And you can hear it on our sister station, Columbus Alternative 105.7. Let's get you to Vegas.
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92.3 WCOL with High School Football Friday Night Shoutouts. Thank you so much for reaching out to us. Thomas Worthington at Worthington Kilbourne tonight. Pick Central at Watterson. Also Newark at Mount Vernon. And Springboro at Gahanna Lincoln in the Den tonight. Lauren Elena and Chase Matthew on WCOL. Another

Wishing you the happiest of birthdays if you're celebrating today from all of us at WCOL. You share with Leanne Rimes, who's 44. Jake Owens, 45. Jack Black is 57. Jason Priestley from 90210 Fame is 57. Shania Twain, 61. And Jennifer Coolidge, you know, Stifler's mom, is 65.

Wind is this hour's keyword. You have a few more minutes left to text the keyword wind to 200-200. We're talking a trip to our iHeartRadio Music Festival, hotel, airfare, tickets for the show, $1,000 cash. Lainey Wilson, Kenny Chesney, Snoop Dogg.

Kent and the Creakers are set to open up for Gavin Adcock tonight at Kemba Live. The doors for Kemba already opened. Music starts at 7 o'clock tonight, so if you're making your way down to the Arena District, you are good to go. Here's John Morgan on WCOL.

We've heard so many amazing tributes to Dolly Parton this week, and rightfully so. But one from Chris Stapleton that is a must hear. He did last night in concert in 10 minutes. Ella Langley, Be Her on WCOL.

Hey, it's Zuko. Thomas Rhett will be at The Shot on September 11th, and we're going to talk to him Monday at 7:50. And if you want to win tickets, all you have to do is follow the directions on our Instagram and Facebook right now at 923 WCOL.

I want to congratulate Taya Kidd, who's a beloved teacher at French Run Elementary School in Reynoldsburg. One of my favorite things is outside of school, she's a DJ known as Miss Cool Kid. Anyway, she won Ohio's Teacher of the Year for 2027. Taya, congratulations from all of us. And we are looking for nominations for Thank a Teacher and Donors Choose. One lucky teacher could end up getting $5,000 for their classroom to update the equipment and supplies. Nominate that teacher today, WCOL.com.

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1: Here's a little gal that I know you're going to really learn to love. She ain't no dumb blonde, though. Pretty Miss Dolly Parton.
0: It's been a heck of a week this week. It's been also refreshing and a lot of fun talking about our national treasure, Dolly Parton, and what she meant to so many. There's been a lot of amazing tributes, rightfully so, this week. And one from Chris Stapleton that gave me goosebumps that I want to play for you right now. Now, keep in mind, it's concert quality,
2: member of the country
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0: Columbus's number one for new country, 92.3 WCOL. It's Boxer. Here's what's trending and news from Nashville. Congratulations to Carly Pierce, from divorce to breakups, even battling her physical heart issues. Honest Woman is a brand new album that is officially out from Carly Pierce, and it sounds so good. Little Big Town, never holding back and telling the truth, and you're going to hear it in this new album, It's a Dying Art, which is also out today. And guess who is giving us hints of a possible new album? And we're feeling pretty strongly it's going to be a country music album. Taylor Swift. All we can really go on, honestly, are hints and things that we've seen. Reissuing of albums, that could be a possibility. But after I Knew It, I Knew You, that came out of the Toy Story 5 soundtrack, and it was a reacquaintance, a revisit again with country music, I think most of us here, at least at WCOL, think she could very well come back home to country music with this next album. We'll have to wait and see. That's news from Nashville. More at WCOL.com.
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